0: The kids are going back to school, and so is 94.3 The Shark. This weekend, we're going back to school with a lesson in quite possibly the greatest year in rock history. It's a Class of 91 weekend. We'll highlight some of the greatest albums of all time released in that one incredible year, 1991. Albums like The Black Album, Nevermind, 10, Blood Sugar Sex Magik, Bad Motorfinger, and so many more. So forget math, science, and history. This Labor Day weekend, the only subject that matters is rock. Report to class. The Class of 91 weekend. All weekend long on Long Island's home for everything that rocks. 94.3 The Shark.
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7: The Setauket Fire Department Auxiliary Department will be holding their annual Pancake Breakfast Basket Bonanza fundraiser on Sunday, September 20th from 9 a.m. to 1 p.m. This year, the Pancake Breakfast and Basket Bonanza will be held at Setauket Fire Department Station Number 3 at 394 Nichols Road in Stony Brook. 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

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Metallica got huge. Guns N' Roses gave us two. 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

0: One night, one rock station, one generation, and four of its favorite voices. 94.3 The Shark presents Story of a Song, a 90s unplugged experience at Mulcahy's in Wantagh, Thursday, October 22nd, featuring John Hampson of 9 Days. 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
2: 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I'm Dr. Keith Solomon, D.C., from the Long Island Disc Decompression Center. Are you suffering from severe neck and back pain? Have you tried physical therapy, chiropractic adjustments, acupuncture, shots, and are living day-to-day on pain medication? Well, I'm here to tell you that there's another option, and it doesn't involve surgery. It's called VAX-D and the Zenith A100. These two state-of-the-art decompression machines pull the disc back into position by creating a negative pressure within the disc. This in turn forces nutrients into the disc and gives the spine the space it needs so that there is less irritation on the spinal nerves, which is causing the pain. VAX-D is so successful, it's been seen on ABC, CBS, and NBC News. I've treated thousands of patients with this revolutionary new technology and have been featured in Newsday many times. 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

0: The kids are going back to school, and so is 94.3 The Shark. This weekend, we're going back to school with a lesson in quite possibly the greatest year in rock history. It's a Class of 91 weekend. We'll highlight some of the greatest albums of all time released in that one incredible year, 1991. Albums like The Black Album, Nevermind, 10, Blood Sugar Sex Magik, Bad Motorfinger, and so many more. So forget math, science, and history. This Labor Day weekend, the only subject that matters is rock. Report to class. The Class of 91 weekend. All weekend long on Long Island's home for everything that rocks. 94.3 The Shark.
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0: Brian Vanderark of the Verve Pipe. Chris Barron of the Spin Doctors. And Brendan B. Brown of Wheaties. 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

Ivan Moody from D1, the only Five Finger Death Punch. 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
2: There was an accident on the Long Island Expressway westbound by Deer Park Avenue in the HOV lane. They just cleared that out. A little slow through the area, but no major delays. Overnight roadwork out there this morning, so all lanes are open on all the main roads. You look good on the Northern State and Southern State. The Cross Island, the Meadowbrook, the Wantaw, the Seaford Oyster Bay, and Sykes Coast are all fine. The Long Island Railroad is running on or close. I'm John Lynch with Long Island Traffic.
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4: It's a back-to-work and back-to-school Tuesday after the big holiday weekend, and it's pretty quiet on the roadways. No major delays on the LIE, Northern State, or Southern State. While the other roads are moving fine, no delays on the trains. The Long Island Railroad is running on or close. I'm John Lynch with Long Island Traffic.
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2: A little slow on the Long Island Expressway. Westbound heading into Queens. The northern state looks pretty good. The southern state is doing okay. The Cross Island has a little bit of volume northbound heading up towards the Long Island Expressway. The Meadowbrook, the Wantagh, the Seaford Oyster Bay, and Sectico's all look fine. No delays on any of the other roadways so far this morning. No delays on the trains. The Long Island Railroad is running on or close to schedule system-wide. If you have a traffic tip, call 955-NEWS.
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0: known to cause ulcers and hemorrhoids to whichever you're prone. Now say this a good way.
1: Chaz and AJ.
0: You may even win $100 or a goose from the duck.
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3: Yeah, great.
4: Is anyone excited? Can we start there before I get into the news stories?
5: Excited?
4: Is anyone happy today?
5: Not really.
4: Is anyone happy?
5: No, I had to get up early.
4: No, summer's officially over.
5: Yeah.
4: School's back in.
5: Right.
4: So, you know, if you're a student, you're like, this sucks.
5: Blows.
4: And if you drive to work every day, you're like, ah, those big yellow things that make me stop every 5 feet or back.
5: Yeah, I'm not going to get cameras on them.
4: Right?
5: Yeah.
4: Like, no one's, right?
5: Yeah.
4: It's the end of a long weekend.
5: Yes.
4: For some of us, a vacation. Like, no one's happy today, right?
6: Fun ends right this second.
4: Is anyone happy?
6: No!
4: Exactly not.
6: Thank you!
7: I'm thinking about everything I didn't do over the summer. I'm like, man, time's out.
4: Right.
7: Summer's gone. I didn't do
4: this. Gone.
5: I never took that walk along the beach myself.
7: Yeah.
4: Right. All those things. Yeah. Right? No, I'm just... We're all together on this?
5: We're all together on this. We're united.
4: No one's happy right now.
5: Yes. Yeah. It's unanimous.
4: No one's happy.
5: Yes.
4: Okay.
5: No.
4: If you're happy for some reason, please call.
5: You're medicated.
4: And tell us.
5: Yes.
4: It could inspire happiness here.
5: Right.
4: And throughout the land.
5: Maybe.
4: 877-764-2535. But I know when we're doing a subject, it's very difficult. We're not going to get any calls. We're not getting any calls.
5: No.
4: By
5: no.
4: the way. Yep. So no one's calling like, yeah, I'm happy.
5: Right.
7: Yeah, awake at 6:10. Like, yeah, right.
4: Yeah. It's 6 a.m. It's going to be winter soon, and I'm happy.
6: I sell school supplies. I'm happy.
4: Hello,
8: I'm here.
4: Yeah, are you're you happy?
7: Came as to happy.
8: I'm happy. You guys are back.
5: Oh,
4: that's nice.
5: Nice. Bonus. What?
4: No, but that's nice.
5: It's very
4: it's like,
5: nice.
4: All right, so it's kind of like a we're all in this together.
5: Okay, good. Like a support group.
4: It sucks, but right. Now you have to suffer too.
5: Exactly right. He's happy we're suffering like the rest of them.
4: All right,
5: I'm
4: that's good.
5: Right now. Okay.
4: Any other reason to be happy?
8: Going back to work after chaos over the weekend. Hot water heater, a roof on a shed, and then a house leak in the roof.
4: Okay. Oh. You've had a lot of bad things happening at the house, so now work is a delight.
5: Do you live at my house?
8: It's a delight today, yeah.
5: Yeah.
8: Because I'm still hurting from the weekend.
4: Okay. Gotcha. All right. It's very good. I'm inspired by this call. Thank you.
5: Thank God for work.
8: All right. You guys enjoy the day.
4: All right. Later, you too. Next. Thank you. All right. We're just doing a check here. Who the hell in this area is happy?
5: Right. And why?
4: And what? What's your problem?
5: Why?
4: Chaz and AJ. Hello. Good morning.
5: If you have
4: I man.
9: Oh, good morning.
5: Morning, I man.
9: I'm ecstatic.
7: Are you high?
5: <He's> ecstatic. Well, what are you, a balloon?
9: Not yet. But my dogs are back in town. Chad and DJ. So I am so excited.
4: Oh, are we your dogs?
5: Now, where are you?
7: DJ. Where,
5: okay, so where are you excited? Where are you excited exactly?
4: I don't want to know.
7: You guys are like the DAW.
9: No, you do not want to know. But yeah, I'm so happy. I hear that Star Spangled Banner, and that just, oh my God. I wait 2 hours for that.
5: Oh, wow.
4: You know, that started on September 12th, 2001, the day after 9/11,
9: really?
4: We came on, and we just started every show with the national anthem. We did Whitney Houston's version, which we will do on Friday.
5: Yes.
4: But we just never stopped playing it, you know? It's it's never forget. We're supposed to never forget.
5: We didn't forget.
4: Yeah.
9: No, don't ever forget. This is America. We're the best country in the world. I don't care what people think, but...
4: Yeah, screw them.
5: Screw those people.
9: I am so excited.
4: All right. Cool. Thank you, I man.
9: I hear your voice.
4: Thank
9: you. I love you guys.
5: Thank you.
4: Love you, too. Thank you. Hungry man?
10: Hey, it's been a long week without you guys.
4: Oh.
10: I'm happy to hear you.
4: Thank you.
10: Happy to hear you in the morning.
4: Oh. All right, so this is the enjoyment in the state right now is that we're back. So this gives you an example of how bad things are.
5: Right, it's so sad.
6: We're the source
4: of happiness.
5: This
4: sad.
5: Is it.
4: Oh, wow.
5: Where is it?
10: Just going to get me through the week.
5: I
6: told you things were bad.
5: Just close the states now. Tri-state area is now closed.
4: Okay.
10: Welcome back, everybody. Welcome back.
4: Thank you, my brother.
5: Don't you threaten me.
4: Nancy on Long Island.
1: Diggity dog, I'm happy you're back.
3: Thank you.
5: Thank you.
1: Yeah, I've been away for 2 months. I've been in Canada. I've been in Newfoundland.
3: No.
5: You've been in Newfoundland?
1: I don't work in the summer.
5: I don't work in the summer. Okay.
3: Right. She's a nanny.
5: So now you're back to work.
1: Yeah. Now, and I am so happy because I was with my husband the whole time, and I'm like, I can't take it.
5: Yeah. Now let's just go back to work in another half.
3: Now, he's like much older than you, right? So you're kind of just counting the days.
7: So you're also his nanny?
1: Who was that?
7: That was Emily.
3: Emily.
1: No, actually, I'm not his nanny. He's out golfing and playing cards and going.
3: All right, he's doing his thing.
5: Wow, living the life. Yeah, nice.
1: Yeah, but the thing is, when you're stuck in Newfoundland with him, and he doesn't drink, so everything's gone there. So.
5: No, yeah.
3: It's hard to be around people who don't drink.
5: Yeah.
6: Sober people. You know what? Sober people.
3: I'm sorry.
6: Boo.
3: It is.
5: Yeah.
3: I hope to someday be a person who doesn't drink, but not now.
1: I'm an Irish girl, so what do you know?
5: I eat potatoes.
1: And I drink my beer.
5: And she's line dances, square dances.
1: Yeah.
3: All right, Nancy, thank you.
1: Okay.
5: Have a good day. Got the hook.
3: Ken?
11: That's me, buddy.
3: I didn't think this segment would last this long. I asked, like, who the hell is happy?
5: I'm shocked. Yeah.
3: All right, go ahead.
5: What's your excuse?
11: Dude. Yeah. I'm actually glad that you guys are back.
3: Well, thank you.
5: Well, what happened?
11: And I do look forward to the Star Spangled Banner every morning.
3: Thank you.
5: Me too.
11: Every morning.
3: Thank you. You
11: My
3: know,
11: sister was born on September 11th.
3: Who?
11: And she passed away years ago.
3: Who? Who was born?
11: My sister.
3: She was born on September 11th?
11: She was born on September 11th, yeah.
3: 2001?
11: She died when she was 61 years old.
3: Oh, so not 2001.
5: Yeah.
3: Oh, man. Sorry to hear that.
11: She died in 2000. No, she died. She died 6 years ago. But I listen to, I drive autistic kids to school.
3: Oh, man.
11: And it's hard for me to get on the radio in the morning because I can't talk while I'm driving.
3: Right.
11: So, but I appreciate you guys, what you do. That's all.
3: Oh, thank you, man. You do a very special job. Takes a special person to do what you do.
5: Exactly.
11: Mm-hmm. All right, man. Thank you.
3: All right. Thank you, brother.
5: Have a good day, man.
3: Mark?
12: Hey, how's it going, man?
3: Right.
5: Hello.
12: Hey, I've got one hell of a story to tell you guys.
3: Okay. Excellent.
5: What did you do?
3: Excellent.
5: What did you do?
12: Oh, great. I was screwing around with my buddy. We were down at the fairgrounds. We were in my truck.
3: Something was effed up. Something was effed up.
5: Right.
12: Yeah. Dude, I went over this bump, went over this whole goddamn hill. I drove. I almost ran into a tree. The only thing
3: screwed up your tire. Screwed
5: please
3: up
5: stop
3: your tires.
5: Saying the F word. Right? How hard did you hit your head, man?
12: Oh yeah. Sorry about that, man.
3: Okay.
12: Now I'm driving my grandmother's friend's BMW.
3: Oh, and it's like a country song.
12: Tractor. It's got no power steering. Headlight out. Tail light out.
5: A BMW.
7: What year? Like,
5: a hard life.
3: 1952 BMW.
5: Poor machine works.
12: And on my truck, my spare tire was leaking air the whole time. And to keep refilling it the whole damn time.
3: Oh, damn.
5: When you run things over like a curb and stuff like that.
3: We were doing a segment like, call in if you're happy. I thought no one would call.
12: Am I happy? Oh, hell no.
3: This guy. Happy. I'm out of dump.
12: Dude, I gotta go all the way out to Middletown.
3: I gotta let you go. I'm out of dump button right now.
5: Right. Yeah. But I hope you have a better day today. I hope you have a better day today. Yes.
3: Oh, my God. Grandma's BMW.
5: Right. Pay attention to the road.
3: Oh, jeez. All right, Mark, that was a very colorful call.
5: It was. Thank you. Thanks for sharing.
3: Oh, my God. These people with the happy stories. Right? Oh, you're ruining my bit. Rich, go ahead. What are you happy about?
13: Hey, good morning, guys. Hey. Good morning. What a potty mouth, huh?
3: Yeah.
13: I'm just happy you guys are back. Not to piggyback on what everybody already said. And I was telling Phil, Phil and Ruth did great all week. They killed it, man, with the A to Z. They really were entertaining. But I'm glad you guys are back as, you know, all you guys together. You know, I'm sure I speak for many. You guys make the mornings tolerable, bro. I really love you guys.
3: Wow.
13: Really grateful.
3: Thank you, man.
13: Love you guys. Glad you're back.
3: Thank you.
5: Thank you.
3: I
5: like radio alcohol.
3: I didn't think it would turn into this. I, you know, it's hard to stop. Like, oh, stop saying nice things about me.
5: No, please. Not more nice things. No, please. No.
3: I really thought I'd be right.
5: Yeah. Oops.
3: And I'm not surprised.
5: Yeah.
3: I was wrong.
5: Get used to it. That's my life. I'm always wrong.
3: Mary.
14: Hey, how Why? Are you guys? Good morning. Happy right. to have you back.
3: Happy to have you back. I know. Go ahead.
14: Happy to have you back. So my little happy news is that I've been married 42 years today.
3: Happy anniversary.
5: Happy anniversary. Right?
3: So you're happy. That's
14: thank you. Yeah. We dated for 3 years before we got married. And the funny little story is that I was trying to get my last minute tan 42 years ago on the beach, and all of a sudden, you know, I felt something like disgusting over on, you know, crowded beach. And I looked up, and a bunch of seagulls flew over and pooped on me.
5: Oh,
14: right?
5: That's a sign of good luck.
14: Yeah.
5: Yeah.
14: Right? So I.
3: You're lucky your mouth wasn't open.
5: Really? Was it?
14: Oh, no. So I went home and I told my mom, I said, oh my God, a seagull just pooped on me and this and that. She goes, oh, one seagull? I ordered about five.
5: I got love mom.
14: I was a little bridezilla. I don't know, 22 and you're...
3: You don't sound like you were a bridezilla. Whatever. What was your first dance? No. Do you remember?
14: Oh my God. Well, our first dance was supposed to be the theme song of Tootsie, right? So we hired the band 9 months before our wedding. They said, "Oh, don't worry, we're gonna
3: get we'll it learn together. It.
14: We'll do it exactly right." So we're at the lineup at the door to be announced. The guy comes up to me at the band. He goes, "Oh, we didn't learn that song. How about this one?" After I paid them like back then $800.
5: Yeah.
14: And I looked at them. And I said, "What choice do I have?"
5: Hey.
14: You know,
5: will they play Taps?
14: Anyway. It was awful. Oh.
3: What a disappointment. All right, well, here it is.
5: Are you dancing?
14: Oh, yeah. Oh, God. Don't make me cry, guys.
5: This is a song.
14: Thank you.
3: Yeah. Happy anniversary.
14: You have to listen to the words. Thank you so much.
3: I don't.
5: Yeah, no.
3: It's not what I'm doing.
5: No. But thank you.
3: That's I already lovely. Spent like 13 minutes listening to why everyone's happy.
5: Thanks for ruining our morning.
3: Really?
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16: There's some westbound delays on the LIE by Glen Cove Road. Then it's slow westbound heading into Queens. The southern state is a little slow westbound over by Eagle Avenue. The northern state's moving well. The Cross Island has northbound delays heading up towards the Long Island Expressway. No delays on the trains. The Long Island Railroad is on or close. I'm John Lynch with Long Island Traffic.
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8: 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VAX-D is so successful, it's been seen on ABC, CBS, and NBC News. 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
3: First day in band class. Nice. Coming up in Dumbass News. Keith?
25: Yes, can you hear me?
3: Yes.
5: Yes, we can hear you.
7: Hi, Keith.
25: Hi.
3: Uh-oh.
25: I'm very, very happy for everything, my health, and also I get to finally meet AJ in Prospect Car Show.
5: Oh,
3: what, you met AJ or you're going to meet AJ?
25: No, I met him at the Prospect Car Show.
5: Right.
25: I tried to shake his hand, but I was the one with this drunk kid, AJ. I couldn't shake your hand.
5: Oh, okay.
3: Wait, what? He was with a drunk kid?
5: No, stroke kid.
25: No, I had a stroke, but not blood, so I can't do much of anything.
5: Right. Oh, right. Hey, I remember you. It was nice meeting you.
25: Yeah, yeah, it was great seeing you, too. But yeah, I'm kind of happy that guy.
3: Oh, your phone sucks.
7: That's awesome.
5: Yeah.
7: That's awesome.
25: Yeah,
7: bad.
25: Young, heart attack, Jesus. Cancer, diabetes.
3: Well,
25: here.
3: With all that, you're happy to meet AJ.
5: Yes. Whew. Sorry about that.
3: Hey, Keith, thank you, man. Appreciate you.

0: let's do some dumbass news here.
1: It's time for Chaz and AJ Dumbass News.
0: Yeah.
1: Woo. Dumbass.
0: Up yours.
2: What?
0: Okay. Let's start. You want to start with the mom calling contest?
2: Ma! Oh, there's actual audio. Yes.
0: Yeah.
2: Sure, why not?
0: Yeah, let's start with the mom calling contest. All right, here's audio from the mom calling contest.
2: Yeah, I twitch right now. Like,
3: this is making me cringe.
2: Right? Oh, yeah. I saw the cat run away. That's tough.
0: They're not good.
2: No. They're not.
0: No.
3: They all suck.
0: Yeah, like, I could do better. And I'm like, my mom's been gone for a long time. I haven't called mom in a long time.
2: But you still can kick their ass.
0: Yeah.
4: It's not convincing.
3: Yeah, I'm sorry.
4: Right. I'm not feeling the need.
2: No.
3: It's give like me the desperation.
2: The urgency.
0: Do you get points for being annoying? Is
2: maybe
0: that what they're...
2: Nah, in that case, they're excelling at that then. Mm. They were all annoying. The one, Mama, sit down. I'm like, all right.
4: It's at least different.
2: Yeah. Well, okay, yeah, I'll give
0: there's
2: it that.
0: There was a twist.
2: I'll give it that, yeah. Mm.
4: These are the calls that, even if you're needed... It's like, I can ignore that one. There's not enough urgency.
0: Right. You block it out.
3: Oh, my God.
2: Mama, come over.
5: Don't make me call grandma. Mom, can I have another snack?
0: That kid? Don't make me call grandma?
2: Yeah.
4: Go ahead.
0: You're threatening me with my mother?
2: Seriously, yeah.
3: Go, okay.
2: Yeah. Go ahead. Go live with her.
0: Duct tape for you.
2: Right. Go live with her. You're in the garage now.
0: No problem.
2: What the hell
0: is
2: she saying?
0: What are you saying?
2: Yeah, what are you saying?
4: We're going to be late for the whatever state fair they're competing at.
2: Oh. Okay.
5: Mom, let me ice cream there. Hurry.
0: Jeez, back off on the booze.
2: You got that? What's that? Juice box.
5: Wow. Mom, why is this stove on fire?
0: Because you won't stop eating, you fat pig.
2: You fat bastard.
0: That kid sounds like a moo.
2: Oh, yeah.
0: It sounded like moo.
2: Kid sounded like it's 27. Get out of the house.
3: Yeah, stop living at home.
2: Get out of the house.
5: Mom, come here. My PlayStation's not working and the Fortnite update is in 2 minutes.
6: I promise. Dylan's in my room, but he won't leave me alone.
0: All right, once you get past puberty, yeah, you shouldn't be in this contest. Yeah,
2: that kid's smoking.
4: Get out of here.
0: The 47-year-old comes up from the basement. Mom!
2: I'm out of cigarettes, Mom!
7: Mom! Christina! Mom!
2: Confused kids.
7: Tina! Oh, there she is.
0: There's got to be an age cutoff.
2: There really
0: like,
2: has to be.
0: Once your voice drops,
2: yeah,
0: you should be out.
2: Yeah.
4: Who the hell's going to the mall anymore?
2: Yeah, once you can shave, yeah.
3: Did that one just call her mother by her first name?
4: Yeah, Christina.
3: Yeah.
2: Oh, yeah.
0: Maybe it's not real mom.
2: Right.
0: Stepmom?
2: Stepmom, probably.
0: And there should be a law, like on an airplane, you could only place so many children.
2: Yes.
0: On a plane.
2: Uh-oh.
0: And they need to be separated.
2: Uh-oh.
0: They can't
2: be. It sounds like it's coming from a story.
0: Oh, I was like, you know, if I do what my brain is telling me to do right now, I'm going to be in zip ties and duct tape. Separate the kids, okay? Don't
2: please
0: put them all in one spot.
2: Yeah, put one in the front, one in the back.
3: Put them on a different plane.
2: Yeah, there you go.
0: Oh, I like that. Or down in cargo.
3: Right, yeah, the underneath whole, with right the dogs. Yeah. They love it.
8: Jazz and AJ in the morning.
0: All right, on the board is next.
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10: There's some westbound delays on the LIE by Deer Park Avenue. Then it's slow westbound from 106, 107 out through the Queens line. The northern state slow westbound at the Meadowbrook. Westbound delays heading into Queens. The southern state slow westbound heading into Eagle Avenue. The Cross Island has northbound delays from the Southern State up to the Long Island Expressway. The Long Island Railroad is running on or close. If you have a traffic tip, call 955-NEWS. I'm John Lynch with Long Island Traffic.
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0: I'm waiting for this stupid school bus to get moving.
2: Come on.
0: Oh, here we freaking go.
2: Get on again. There.
0: Oh, this is going to be a long school year.
2: Let's go. Move it. Hey.
0: It worked. All right, we're going to do On the Board. It is the top things you'd find in an 80s kid backpack.
2: Oh. Quaaludes?
0: No.
2: Are you sure?
0: Check. All right, everybody, get on a school bus. All aboard.
2: Yay.
0: That would actually be a very cool video. Right. Like a guy dressed as Ozzy rolls up.
2: That'd be awesome.
0: Opens the door. Right. Albert!
2: Right.
3: They hotbox the bus. Yep.
0: Then you get the mom call. Kind of, mom! Top things you'd find in an 80s kid's backpack. 877-764-2535. Chaz and AJ in the morning.

0: what would you find in a kid's 80s school bag?
1: Weed.
0: Kid from the 80s school bag. 877-764-2535. Limmer.
2: Hey, it's got to be that metal lunchbox with the thermos.
0: Metal lunchbox.
1: In the 80s, they still had that? Wow.
2: Yeah, man. I was in the 80s. I had E-Man.
3: Yep.
1: And
4: I have the power.
1: Do you have a girlfriend?
2: Yeah, dude, that was like five.
0: No, you didn't. That was the thing.
3: I mean, maybe he did because he had fresh hot soup with him. Ladies love soup.
2: Know what I mean?
0: I forgot what the lunchbox was, but it was a lunchbox from the day, like whatever the top show or cartoon was.
1: Yeah.
0: And I'm like, oh, I can't wait. Like, all the kids are going to see me with this.
1: I'm going to be the coolest thing ever.
0: Get on the bus stop. You hear the wheels, the squeaky brakes, and the doors open. You know, and the rumble of the diesel, and you're climbing on board. You're like, yeah, I'm going to be. And then someone called it out immediately. They're like, oh, look at that. And then everybody laughed, and I'm like, oh.
1: It's going to be a long year.
0: That was it. Yeah. That was the only day with the lunchbox.
1: Yeah, but that becomes your nickname from now on. Hey, lunchbox, get over here. That becomes your nickname.
0: It was a paper bag after that.
1: Yep. Oh. Yeah, I'm cool. I got a paper bag, man, and it's a stain on it.
0: I was like,
1: yeah.
0: This box is not worth the grief.
1: No.
4: Check out Thundercats over here.
0: Yeah, that's exactly, you know.
1: And they're milking the thermos.
0: Bastards. They ruined it for me.
3: And he was probably mad his mom didn't buy him one. He was like, oh, I have this dumb paper bag. Let me make fun of him.
0: Well, whoever it was, they won.
1: Yes, they did. Checking me.
2: Can I tell you guys a quick story about my lunchbox?
0: Yeah.
1: Sure.
2: So, same type of thing. It just popped in my head when you said that. I remember I was on the bus, and one of the kids was picking on me, probably because of the lunchbox, but I don't remember. And I got off the bus with him, and I smacked him over the head with it, and I split his eye because it was metal. I split his forehead right above his eye.
1: Yeah.
3: Hell yeah.
2: You had to get stitches. Yeah. So, yeah.
1: And you were also 17, so.
0: That kid learned immediately.
1: Right.
0: Watch it.
1: Don't mess with He-Man.
0: Right.
5: That was the good thing about the bus. Not just that kid. It sends a message to everybody else, too.
0: Right. Yep. Is that on the board?
3: That is on the board.
1: Yay.
3: Got it.
0: Nice job, Lemmer.
2: Thanks, guys.
0: All right. Paulingford.
6: Hey, good morning, guys. All welcome right. back.
1: Morning. Thank you.
6: And how about a pencil box?
1: Pencil box.
0: Nerd.
1: There we go.
0: Sorry, was that allowed?
1: Remember that vinyl thing with the zipper on it that you kept the pencils in? Yes. You had to have colored pencils for art. You had to have a regular number two.
0: You had a metal pencil box.
3: Wow. I had a plastic one.
4: What are you, from the 1950s?
1: Good heavens. That's what they call titanium.
0: Now, what I'm doing is no better than what that kid did to me.
1: No, yeah.
0: The bus.
1: No.
0: I'm just as much of a dick as that kid was.
1: Oh, yeah.
0: Metal pencil box.
3: No, not on the list.
1: Yeah, no, not the 80s. The 1890s, maybe.
0: Think color, not black and white.
1: Right.
0: Yeah.
1: Look beyond the dust.
0: Tony.
1: Thank you.
7: Good morning, gang. Welcome back.
0: Thank you.
1: Good morning.
7: I'm going to say a trapper keeper.
0: A trapper keeper. AJ, do you know what a trapper keeper is?
1: That was that the thing you kept, like, your loose leaf papers in. So it was kind of like a binder, like a three-piece binder. Used to fold three ways. Is that it?
3: No.
7: Yep, and they had all different kinds, yep.
0: I'm sorry, Ruth, did you interrupt?
1: I got a no and I got a yes. Okay, so which one was it?
0: Ruth?
8: He's sort of right. It was a plastic binder. It had Velcro, so it would open and close, and then you can put, it had separators, and you can put each of your subjects.
0: That's kind
8: of
0: what he said.
1: Yeah, exactly, yeah.
0: But he didn't have the Velcro. He was, you know, come on.
8: The Velcro. Yeah. That's the
0: you had
8: part.
0: The jeans that nobody wants.
1: Tough skin jeans.
0: He's not going to have Velcro on his.
1: Everything I get from W.T. Grants.
3: You didn't even have Janko jeans?
1: No. These tough skin jeans were the jeans you could not kill. They actually had, like reinforcement on the inside, so you couldn't wear them out.
3: You're ready for work.
1: I tried. I tried so hard. Yeah. They also wouldn't burn.
0: All right. On the board?
3: Trapper keepers on the board.
1: I tried so hard.
3: It came out in 1978 by Meat.
1: Even had little freaking airplanes on them.
0: Boston John.
9: Hey, welcome back, crew. How you doing?
0: Thank you, brother. Good.
9: Hey, I'm thinking Sony Walkman.
1: Oh.
0: That's a great one.
1: Right.
3: Classic.
1: Yeah.
0: That was our technology.
1: It was. And it was cool.
9: You know, and it's a stack of cassettes, you know, stack of cassettes.
1: Right.
0: Mm-hmm. On the board?
3: On the board. You were the cool kid on the bus.
9: Hey.
0: Yeah.
9: By the way, that noise that you guys do for when you got it right is very annoying.
1: That one?
9: Oh, my God. Thank you. Have a great day.
1: Hit again.
0: All right. We're doing the top things you'd find in an 80s kid's backpack. Chaz and AJ in the morning.

0: these pictures.
1: Go for it. What do you
0: They're us in school.
1: Oh. Sure, why not? Sure, why not?
0: All right, Chaz and AJ, back to school pictures going up in 3, 2, 1, go. Okay. Oh, let the comments begin.
1: Oh, yes. Yeah. Feeling nervous like first day of school already.
0: Chaz and AJ in the morning. We're doing top things you'd find in an 80s kid's backpack. What did we get so far?
2: So far we got Trapper Keeper, the Sony Walkman, and the character lunchboxes, the tin ones with the thermos that you could use as a weapon.
1: You can, apparently.
0: Dan, who's a teacher.
3: Hey, welcome back.
0: Thank you.
3: Most of that stuff the kids don't bring. So the only thing I have left on my list are the troll pencil toppers that I remember.
1: Oh, yeah. You stuck a pencil in their ass.
3: Everybody had them.
0: That is true.
1: When their hair was straight up. There's one sick kid to keep on to it all the time. He's in prison now.
2: Yeah.
0: On the board?
2: It's not on the board.
3: Have a good one, guys. Right,
0: thank you. What grade are you teaching, Dan?
3: 8th grade social studies in Waterbury.
1: Social studies. I hated that subject. Oh,
2: good luck.
0: No, but what can you teach in social studies now?
1: Right?
2: What they care about.
0: You know? I mean,
3: I try to make it interesting. You know, I try to pull them in. I tie in Connecticut history to the American Revolution and have them research guys that passed away in Connecticut fighting. And I really do try to make a big story for them. Right. So they like it. They do like it.
1: Yeah.
0: Good.
1: So something about the Byzantine era and things like that. I used to hate that stuff.
0: It's just the difference of a good teacher and a not so great teacher. It's like, it's a world of difference.
1: He localized it.
0: You feel when you walk in the class.
1: Yeah.
0: What the teacher's saying.
1: Right.
0: What you leave there learning.
1: Right.
3: If they feel a part of the class, they love it. If they feel welcomed and they know you care, they're totally into it.
0: Aww. Yeah. All right. Thank you, man. Keep up the good work.
1: And good luck.
0: Ernie and Lindenhurst.
4: Hi, how are you guys?
0: Hey, how you doing?
1: Ernie.
4: I'm thinking like those Tamagotchi things or those little portable handheld football games and Street Fighter. Remember those little cheesy video games that we used to play.
1: Handheld games, that was beginning the addiction right there.
0: Right. This is like going way back.
1: Yep.
0: So I don't think that'd be in an 80s.
4: Oh, that was 70s?
1: No, that was 90s. That Tamagotchi. Was
0: 90s. Yeah. What, Tamagotchi?
1: Yeah. Yeah. But 80s, like late 80s.
4: 90s, really? Okay.
1: I mean, late 80s, maybe.
2: Game Boy in the 80s.
1: Yeah.
2: Yeah, Game Boy.
0: Game Boy. Is that on the board?
2: It was not on the board.
1: Oh,
2: sorry.
1: After all that.
2: Kept it simple. Low technology.
1: Gotcha.
5: We didn't even need the games after a while. You could just get them on your graphing calculator.
2: Yes.
0: Right.
5: Yeah, you could be sitting there playing Snake. It looks like you're working.
1: Yeah. I just write Shell Oil on my calculator. Look, you're down, sit down. Shell Oil. Yeah.
2: I'm smart.
0: Here, let me blow the dust off that reference.
1: Oh, but his was more religious.
0: Thank you, Ernie. Hunger Man?
6: Hey, how about a school book covered in a brown paper bag?
0: That has to be on there. We still do that, right? Do we still cover the books in brown paper bag?
1: You can get a paper bag nowadays, yeah.
2: You could. Oh, I remember you have to pay for them.
1: Yeah.
2: In the 2000s, they came out with these like felt like stretchy things with like cool prints you could get. My mom still did the paper bag. She's like, I'm not buying that.
1: Yeah,
2: paper bag was great.
1: Yeah,
0: because then you just cover it in your art.
2: Yeah. Yes, exactly. You're like band logos. Uh-huh. You write like Led Zeppelin over it.
0: Yeah. Band logos.
2: Yep. Yes.
1: Yep.
0: Tanks.
1: Yep.
0: And penises.
1: I read
2: kids.
1: I read kids.
0: Penises and boobs.
1: Right. On the crew, man.
0: Is that on the board?
2: It is on the board.
0: Nice.
1: Cool.
0: Good one, Hunger Man. Thank you. Yeah, let's try here. All right, so we're doing the top things you'd find in an 80s kid's backpack. Joey.
7: Good morning, guys.
0: Hey,
7: good morning. I missed y'all.
0: Thank you.
7: I miss doing this. Mr. Sketch scented markers.
1: Scented markers?
2: Those are great.
0: Scented markers.
1: Just sit there and sniff them all day.
2: Yeah. I had those in the 90s. That's why I don't do drugs that are inhalable.
1: Right. Yeah.
0: The markers.
1: This one smells like cocaine.
2: Me with that black licorice, also, I was like, oh, yeah.
7: You guys were talking about the back to school pictures.
0: Yeah.
7: And I found mine, and it brought back memories. I had a bright neon Nike t-shirt with the Nike shorts and DCs on.
0: Oh, that is, like, what year is that?
7: That was early 2000s.
1: Okay. You're easy to spot, that's for sure. Which kid is yours?
0: Oh, like, yeah. If you fell off a boat, we'd find you from a helicopter.
5: No problem. Bright. We're not going to lose him on the field trip, that's for sure.
1: Seems like a space station, yeah.
0: All right, thank you. Kai?
8: Yes.
1: Hi.
0: Good morning.
1: Hi, Kai.
8: Hi, how are you?
0: Good.
8: So I'm calling to let you guys know that kids actually don't even get given books anymore in class. Mm-hmm. They get them in class. They don't take them with them. And then they also do not do the brown paper bag at all.
0: So what, you hand in your book at the end of each class?
8: Yeah, it stays on your desk in the class.
0: Oh, wow. And does it stay your book, or the next kid in class uses that book?
8: The next kid in class uses that book. They don't even take them with them.
0: That's a great way to cut it down.
1: Yeah. Seriously, yeah.
2: But they're not lifting things, building character.
8: Yeah. Well, that's and, you know, all the readings that these kids are doing are now on the Chromebooks. You know, they're given the Chromebooks, and they're not really given the textbooks anymore.
1: Yeah. Then had that held your whole locker under your arm. That was the worst.
0: That's right.
1: And one arm got bigger than the other.
8: Now the whole locker's on their back. They don't even go to the lockers.
1: Right.
0: Really?
1: They have good posture now, though. Not so straight.
8: Yes. It's crazy. It's different.
0: Are you a teacher?
8: I was a paraprofessional. I'm currently studying to become a school psychologist.
0: Good luck.
1: Yeah.
0: That's a job that'll be high in demand.
1: Get your work cut out for you.
0: No, but every kid now is like self-diagnosing themselves.
1: Yeah.
0: It's like, you know what it's called? It's called being human.
1: Yeah, exactly, yeah. Yeah, you're going to make mistakes. You're going to learn from it.
0: Right. You're not going to feel, every day, you're not going to feel great every day.
1: You're going to get picked on a lot.
0: Some days you're going to feel anxiety. Right. Some days you're going to feel sad.
1: Right.
0: You work through it. I would not be a psychologist, would I?

0: A note from mom in the lunchbox.
1: Oh, my God. A note from mom. Oh. Like, permission slips.
0: Have a great day. Love you. You're the best.
1: Oh, yeah. See, you had a cool mom.
2: Mom was in Spanish. Mira, ese.
1: on the board?
3: Not on the board.
1: No. That's a nice
3: one. But that's a
1: very
3: nice one.
1: That's nice. Everyone say, oh.
2: When you come home, I'll be gone.
1: Don't tell your father what you saw. Right. All right, let's wrap it up. What do we miss?
3: All right, so we missed a switchblade comb. Definitely not allowed now. That metal compass thing that nobody knew how to use. Really just a weapon. The rubber cement glue. Another sniffing drug for the kids.
1: Oh, yeah.
3: The floppy disk. Rest in peace. The garbage pail kids cards. The Wacom. What did you guys have?
2: We had wacky packages.
3: Wacky packies.
2: Yeah.
3: And then the NFL team pencils.
1: Oh, wow. Oh,
2: okay.
1: Very nice. All right. Coming up in news, the wild ending to the Lindsey Clancy trial. We have a litigator up next. What does it all mean?
4: Jazz and AJ in the morning.
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6: There's an accident on Hempstead Turnpike westbound right by the Meadowbrook, causing some slowdowns. The southern state is slow westbound heading into Eagle Avenue. The northern state has westbound delays at the Meadowbrook, westbound delays heading into Queens. The Long Island Expressway is stop and go westbound from the Seaford Oyster Bay out through the Queens line. The Cross Island has northbound delays from the southern state up to the Long Island Expressway. The Long Island Railroad is on or close. I'm John Lynch with Long Island Traffic.
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3: Going with that Lindsey Clancy trial.
4: Yeah.
3: Let's talk to Kat, the litigator. She does videos on social media where she has a cocktail. And yep. I love it, by the way. What did you think of the end result?
5: Good morning, guys. I was not surprised that they could not reach a unanimous verdict. I mean, the factual scenario here was easy to decide. She killed the children. That was not an issue. The legal question, however, was brutally hard, right? What happened in the house was not at issue. What was happening in her head while that was happening was the issue. So I wasn't too surprised that 12 people couldn't come to you to a unanimous verdict.
3: Yeah, that was a tough one. Now, if they if that one juror, so it was 11-1, 11 saying not guilty. If that one went not guilty as well, what would have happened? She just walks out and she walks free.
5: So I understand that that's the reporting. The 11-1 is the reporting. I haven't seen anything from the court that verifies that count. But if you want to assume that as the starting point, right?
3: Oh, there was big arguments about this.
4: Yeah,
3: there was big arguments that there's one person not applying the law of reasonable doubt.
4: Yeah, and they identified that person too. I saw that one juror.
5: Yeah, and I mean, if the idea was not guilty by lack of criminal responsibility, she does not just walk out, right? And that's something that we've talked about before, how she doesn't just go home. Not guilty by lack of criminal responsibility means commitment to a psychiatric facility, potentially for the rest of her life. Mm. That commitment is revisited, frequently to try to assess her wellness, her dangerousness. But if she's not guilty by lack of criminal responsibility, it's not as though she simply just walks out and goes home, right? She's committed, but it's not to a custodial jail. It's to a psychiatric facility to get treatment.
3: You have to be really screwed up in your head to take three children. I don't even care if they're strange children that you've never met, but your own children. Think about your own children.
4: Yeah.
3: Three cats. Like anything that's alive.
4: Yeah. Innocent.
3: Other than like a fly. But you know, three living things, and to choke the life out of them,
4: disgusting.
3: Is there's something way broken in there. Do you think the prosecution overcharged?
5: Well, the prosecution went with three first degree murder charges, and what they had to prove was, you know, extreme atrocity, right? And I mean, you have just said it right now. When you think about what happened in the house, which is undisputed, what happened there is undisputed, right? You know, they obviously believed that the circumstances of those killings met the bar for extreme atrocity. I think what they didn't factor in was the significant, prolific amount of evidence produced by Kevin Reddington and the defense team to support the lack of criminal responsibility at the time of the killings, right? Yeah. And that's where you find what is being reported as this 11-1 for not guilty by lack of criminal responsibility. You've got, if that's the situation, you've got one juror who says, you know what? I actually think all the evidence that was presented by the defense has convinced me she was not in her right mind, but I cannot vote not guilty by lack of criminal responsibility because of the actual nature of the act, right? And you can see, I mean, people want to vilify these jurors, but the truth of the matter is that, and we talked about this, I think it was two times ago when I was on with you, this is a nearly impossible task. You take regular people out of their lives and out of their neighborhoods, and you put them in this courtroom, and you have them watch all of this. And then you say to them, now, strangers, go in the back and make a decision about what the right verdict here is. And any juror who is asked to do that in a regular, you know, a DWI, a robbery, any other kind of case, it's a hard job.
3: You know what
5: kind of case?
3: You know what piece of evidence? The one thing that made me think, like, if I'm that 12th person, if I'm the one who's like, I'm the holdout.
4: Yeah.
3: I was trying to think what piece of evidence would be like, nope, can't do it, man. It's that she took a phone call in the middle of the murders.
5: Yeah.
3: That to me says, you know, if you don't take this call, he's coming right home.
4: Yeah.
3: So you know what you're doing is bad.
5: Yeah.
3: That to me, that would have been the one thing I'd be like, I don't think I could do it.
4: Yeah, that's calculating.
3: I think she knew. Like, yeah. I know she was crying for help. I know there's plenty of evidence suggest that the system failed her so many times. It's, you feel bad for someone who murdered three kids. But she knew what she was doing was wrong. She took that call to, like, all right.
4: Yeah.
3: Don't come home right now.
4: Yeah.
3: Yeah. That
5: was a powerful piece of evidence for
3: bad.
5: Sure.
3: Yeah.
5: And, you know, the things that you've just said can both be true at the same time, right? She is tragically mentally ill, and that state is declining, and you see it over time. It was shown by the defense very clearly that over time her mental health was declining and she was asking for help. That can be true, and she can still possess the criminal responsibility. And the phone call may be a piece of evidence that demonstrates that. And maybe if the government is going to retry this case, the Commonwealth is going to come again, you know, more significant emphasis, less sensationalizing, and more significant stomping on pieces of evidence like that. That's going to be the calculus for them now. Can they change up their presentation of proof so that they can get 12 people to agree again? And I don't know. I don't know if they would be able to do that, or if presenting a plea bargain to her is now in everyone's best interest, including the Commonwealth, right? And, you know, look at Karen
3: Reed. I think they got to charge her again. I think they got to go through it again.
4: Yeah.
3: They really did. All those doctors looked horrible on the stand. They were all bad. Now the civil trial comes. She has another team of attorneys that are going to go after all these doctors for failing her.
4: Yeah.
3: They overprescribed her. They had her just so screwed up. She called a suicide hotline and they said, yeah, you don't qualify. I'm like,
4: whoa.
3: I don't know. I think she did.
4: Yeah.
3: This is a tough one. You know, the weirdest thing to me was these women in pink outside cheering for her, saying she didn't do it. It's like,
4: she said she did it.
3: She said she did it.
4: Yeah.
3: Her attorney says she did it.
4: Right.
3: Her ex-husband says she did it.
4: Right.
3: Everybody's in agreement that the ex-husband didn't do it.
4: Right.
3: And it's weird.
4: Yeah, very weird.
3: It's weird, the people, where these people come from. What do they do during the, like, who are they? Were they paid by the, who are these?
5: Yeah.
3: They should all be examined.
4: Where they come from, yeah.
5: You cannot imagine, you know, the commentary that I receive on my social media page if I deign to say something like, you know, the government does not have a right to a fair trial. Only the defendant has a constitutionally protected right to a fair trial.
3: Hmm.
5: People come at you from every side.
3: Really?
5: And people insisting that she, you know, she murdered the children, therefore the verdict was obvious, are confabulating legal guilt and factual guilt, right? The factual guilt is the fact that she killed the children is undisputed. And anyone who is still standing around saying, you know, the husband did it or she didn't do it or, you know, some phantom stranger did it are not living in reality, right? She killed the children, and we know that factually that act has been conceded. But legally, the question and the only question at the trial was, did she possess the correct state of mind to make her guilty of murder one? That would be the criminal responsibility piece. And people are just mixing those two things up. The fact of what she did, vice the legal standard for intent, the criminal responsibility that you have to have. You got to have the right state of mind in order for you to be guilty of murder one.
3: Jeff and is on I want to just bring Jeff in here. He's making a good point. Hey, Jeff, go ahead.
6: Guys, hey, Chaz, you're absolutely right. But the fact that she sent her husband to a further restaurant that they usually didn't go to so she'd have more time, this was premeditated. She planned. A crazy person's not going to say, I'm going to send my husband further away. I'm going to get everybody out of the house so I can kill my kids.
3: Then I'm going to take a call in the middle of it.
4: Yeah, exactly.
3: Yeah. Yep.
6: Just take a call to make it sound like everything was fine and all that stuff. I'm so proud of the one person who held out, who had the balls, and he apparently does have the balls, to stand out and not be bullied to find her not guilty.
3: Oh, yeah, because the defense wanted him kicked off.
4: Yeah.
6: Yeah.
3: No one to bring in an alternate.
6: You can't believe that, you know, they were going to try forcing him to agree with them, even though these people are crazy.
3: No, I mean, the system worked. That's how it works. You're supposed to get 12 people to agree.
4: And they didn't.
3: And it's good. I spoke to someone who was on a jury of a murder trial in Waterbury, Connecticut, and they buckled because the other 11, and they changed their opinion just to get, it was Friday at 3:00.
4: Right. Pressure. Yep.
3: Right. And they're like, let's just get out of here.
4: Yeah.
3: You know? And they regret that decision the rest of their lives.
4: True.
6: Yeah, all right, Jeff.
3: Thanks, man. Any other thoughts on this? I think the prosecution has to come back. They can't just let her walk. And they come back and it's going to be lesser charges this time, right?
5: Well, I think, you know what? The first trial could be looked at as like a very expensive focus group, right?
3: Yeah, you learn a lot.
5: Now both sides have to take stock of the risks. And for the Commonwealth, the point being made by Jeff and by you and by others about this piece of evidence regarding the phone call, right? That to me, as a trial lawyer and advocacy teacher, that to me is you've got to take the strongest pieces of your proof and prioritize them. You've got to deprioritize everything else so that the jury has something significant to focus on. And Kevin Reddington is an expert at that, right? And the government may have missed an opportunity to really stomp on that piece of
3: the prosecution didn't pull it together till the end. Their close was so strong. It was like, why didn't you do that for the last 2 weeks?
5: Well, Chaz, you know, the thing that is so true and long in the tooth trial lawyers like me know this, right? If you haven't already convinced a jury by the time you get to closings, it is a very rare day that you can pull a juror away from the decision they've already made quietly in their mind during a closing argument, right? People don't stay neutral about anything for any longer than they absolutely have to. So it's a fallacy to think that the closing argument is the most important part of a trial. It's not. The opening statement is the most important part of a trial because.
3: But then delivering on the promise of the opening statement. If you promise a bunch of stuff, we're going to show you this. We're going to show you. You got to show them that.
4: Yeah.
5: Yes, you do. And if you wait to bring the promises to fruition until summation, it's very, very hard. Think about the way you make decisions. if you walk in and you meet somebody at a family gathering you've never met before, within 10 seconds, you know whether or not this is somebody you want to talk to more or somebody that you like.
3: That's
5: and
3: true.
5: It's rare that that decision will change, right?
3: So we gotta,
5: from the moment the proof starts going, they are making decisions.
3: Kat, the litigator, follow her on social media. She's awesome.
4: Yep.
3: Thank you so much for coming on.
5: Thanks, guys. Have a good day.
3: All right, you too.
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8: It's heavy on the southern state, westbound from Deer Park Avenue out to Eagle Avenue, eastbound delays from Eagle Avenue to the Seaford Oyster Bay, the northern state heavy westbound at Deer Park Avenue, westbound delays to the Meadowbrook, westbound delays heading into Queens, the LIE slow westbound from Vets Highway to Deer Park Avenue, then it's stop and go westbound from the Seaford Oyster Bay through the Queens Line. The Long Island Railroad is on or close.
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2: 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Coming up on Dumbass News.
3: Posted our back-to-school photos.
4: Uh-oh.
3: Okay. Oh, yeah. They're having a great time.
4: Oh, good.
3: Let's see. Yeah, bow tie versus necktie.
4: Okay, yep. We did have that going
3: AJ
4: on.
3: AJ has a bow tie on.
4: Yep.
3: I have a necktie on. I said, it looks like I'm going to like a real estate office.
4: Right.
3: And it looks like you're going to vaudeville.
4: Okay.
3: Like you just need the straw hat and a cane.
4: Right. You're like getting ready to sell somebody Buick.
3: Right. And then Emma wrote, wow, they had color photos back then.
4: Done.
3: I'm like, you're just as old as us.
4: Yeah,
3: ass.
4: Hello.
3: All right, Dumbass News is next. What happens when you hold an open umbrella in a lightning storm? We have audio.

0: us in AJ Dumbass News.
1: Yeah, let's do it.
0: Dumbass.
1: Up yours. All right, we're going to talk about lightning strikes.
2: Okay.
1: We got a guy who was hit by lightning while holding an umbrella.
2: Yeah.
1: Then we got another guy on the phone right now who has a lightning strike story.
2: Oh, cool. All right.
1: So let's start with this one. A New York man feels lucky to be alive after lightning struck and knocked him off his feet. He escaped without serious injuries and went to buy a lottery ticket shortly thereafter.
2: I would.
1: Thomas Fahmy.
2: It was a flame.
1: F-A-H-M-Y. Fahmy?
2: Fahmy?
1: Fahmy?
2: Just call him Zap.
3: Told me that meant flame, I'd believe.
1: Oh, yeah.
2: Just call him Boof.
1: Was walking to a dentist appointment around 4:30 p.m. last Thursday, Staten Island, when lightning struck him in the foot. The dramatic moment was captured on a nearby doorbell camera.
2: Oh, yeah, it was amazing.
1: What do we have for audio here?
3: This is the news report.
1: Okay. So you're going to hear a lot of what I just said.
2: Right.
1: And then some.
4: This is the lightning strike. Flashes of red around 4:30 Thursday that knocked Thomas Fahmy off his feet.
5: I left the office a little bit early for that day to go to a dentist appointment. And I waited until the weather calmed down. No heavy rain. And I said, it's my time to go. But
2: it was.
5: That happened. That one in a million chance type of an incident happened.
4: When you see that, what do you think about?
5: It was astonishing. You just see a white flash.
4: Every year, the CDC tells
1: us. Is this the guy who's holding the umbrella?
3: Yep.
1: Okay.
3: Yep. Yeah.
1: All right.
3: Yeah. It was loud for a doorbell cam, too.
2: Oh, yeah.
3: You really get the force almost of the sound.
2: And how bright that lightning was like, hold on.
1: And you ever see anyone like behind a counter act like they're walking downstairs that aren't there?
2: Yep.
1: And they just like go, woof.
2: Yep.
1: Like that's what happened to him.
2: Open. Yeah.
1: He just went, gone.
2: Yeah.
1: Bye-bye.
3: It looked like in the cartoon when they walk into the puddle that's like a crater. It's like a lake. Just, it's just,
2: yep.
3: And then the umbrella's just floating on the top.
2: Yeah, that was some good shooting from that lightning.
1: Yeah, it was like the lightning just found his off switch.
2: Yep.
3: Yeah.
1: Good day.
2: Right.
3: Yep.
2: Night-night.
4: 400 people, give or take, are struck by lightning. And 90% of them survive, which is pretty amazing, but they're hurt. They suffer trauma.
1: They hurt.
4: See, here's the thing. This is the tree that got struck, and it seems perfectly fine, just like Thomas. Thomas did not suffer hearing loss or neurological damage or rashes all over his body. He seems perfectly fine.
2: Animal like.
5: Yes, I did fall.
1: There's got to be a hole in his sock somewhere.
2: Yeah.
1: Or his underwear.
2: Yeah.
6: He's going to get a gray patch in a week.
2: Exactly.
1: Right.
2: Right. Just come on, go.
5: I did fall to the ground. A lot of people are asking me, did I lose consciousness? No, I didn't. I didn't lose consciousness. But once the lightning struck me, the initial sensations that I had throughout my whole body were like tingling, numbness, pain. I feel this burning sensation.
4: Fahmy was rushed to the hospital. The doctor said drink fluids, and they did keep him overnight.
5: No burns. They did multiple full body examinations, and they said no burns at all. I went to church on Sunday, too, to
2: say again.
5: Thank you, God.
4: And Saturday, he bought a $5 Mega Millions lottery ticket.
7: Did you ever make it to the dentist?
5: No, I did not. I did not make it to the dentist.
4: Rescheduling that appointment and feeling very blessed.
1: Bad sound.
2: Yeah.
1: Oof. They should have just played that over and over in the report.
2: Intense.
3: They showed it like in the background. They slowed it down.
1: Oh, okay.
3: There's a point where the flash is going and his whole body is lit up and the flash is behind him.
1: Yeah. He looks like one of those cartoons getting an x-ray.
2: Yeah, exactly. Right.
1: You see the skeleton.
2: Yeah.
3: Looked like one of the people on the playground in Terminator 2.
2: And I love the tranquil picket fence, the nice little picket fence.
3: Yeah.
2: And then right behind, devastation. It's like, zap!
1: What asswipe walks in a lightning storm with an open umbrella?
2: Right.
1: That is called a lightning rod, by the way.
2: Yeah, exactly.
1: We put these on our houses to attract the lightning.
2: Yeah. God's like, this is too easy. Watch this. He called the shot.
1: He's got the lightning rod he's holding, and he's going under a tree. It's like,
6: He's like, come for me, please.
2: Right.
1: Nighty-night.
2: Great shot.
1: Now, while we were off last week, we were running a segment back about lightning strikes, and this person, Mark, called. And, Mark, you have a story?
8: Yes, I do.
2: Okay.
1: What happened?
8: Okay. This was probably about 15 years ago. My wife and daughter were standing in the garage watching a lightning storm. Lightning hit the power lines across the street, followed the power lines in, and came out an outlet and hit my wife in the ankle bracelet.
2: Oh.
1: Now, is this a court-ordered ankle bracelet?
2: Right. Oh, the dad is fresh.
8: No, it was not.
1: Okay.
8: Knocked her on her butt. She slid back about 5 feet. My daughter turns around and looks and says, "What the F happened?"
2: It's electric.
1: Boogie, boogie. You can feel it. It's electric.
8: Now, my wife was barefoot, and my daughter had sneakers on, so she never felt it.
2: Right, yeah, because one was grounded, yeah, she was not.
8: And when the electrician came to fix all the outlets in the GFI in the garage, he told her that she was very lucky. All she ended up with was a burn mark around where the ankle bracelet was.
2: Were there like footprints in the ground? Burn marks.
8: No.
2: Wow.
8: Yeah.
2: And she's okay?
8: It was hard to tell.
2: Okay.
1: That works for me.
2: Okay, I got you.
1: That works for me.
3: That was not the answer I was expecting.
8: No, I couldn't really tell.
2: Right.
1: Yeah. You know,
8: she said she was fine.
2: Yeah. Your hair looks different.
1: You do?
2: Control dial, but different.
1: You have a perm now.
2: Right.
8: Yeah.
2: It's so smoky.
1: Wow. It's funny how fast that stuff finds the metal.
2: Yep.
1: It just knows where to find it.
2: Right ankle bracelet.
1: I'm going to find you.
8: Right out the power outlet. And she just happened to be standing right directly in front of it. And it came out and got her.
1: Oof. All right. Well, thanks for sharing that story. I'm glad she's okay.
2: Right. Yeah.
8: Okay, guys.
1: All right.
8: Take care.
1: You too. Thanks.
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10: Westbound delays on the southern state, heading into Route 110, then it's heavy both ways between the Seaford Oyster Bay and Eagle Avenue. The northern state heavy westbound by Deer Park Avenue. Westbound delays by the Meadowbrook. Westbound delays heading into Queens. The LIE slow westbound from Vets Highway to Deer Park Avenue. Then it's heavy westbound from the Seaford Oyster Bay through the Queens line. The Long Island Railroad is running on or close. If you have a traffic tip, call 955-NEWS. I'm John Lynch with Long Island Traffic.
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1: Everyone's been back to school for, I don't know, some time now, but everyone's back to school now.
2: Yep.
1: Let's talk about the things that we got away with that would never fly today.
2: Oh, okay.
1: All right.
2: Like getting paddled. I pay for that now. Just saying.
1: Miss Lovett, you could take the class.
26: Good morning.
1: Good morning. Good morning.
26: I can do hard things.
1: I can do hard things.
26: I am smart.
1: I am kind.
26: I am kind. I'm good looking. I'm a good person. I will try my best today.
1: I
26: will help my friends.
1: Please.
3: Screw him. My friends.
26: I believe in myself. Today's going to be a great day.
3: Today's going to be a great day.
1: Not sure
26: Look
1: yet.
26: To your friend and say, you're going to have a good day today.
1: You're going to have a great day today.
26: Everyone's going to have a good day today.
1: Let's not get crazy.
2: Yeah, relax. Too much sugar. What's in her coffee? Check penis cup for me, please.
1: What did you say? Penis?
2: Pee in this cup for me.
3: Oh, I heard penis.
1: Like, what is wrong with you?
3: Like,
1: what with you guys?
27: What with you guys?
1: In the principal's office with you.
27: Protesting. Hello?
1: Yeah, you're one of those weirdos. Yeah, so 877-764-2535. The things you'd never get away with.

0: Things that wouldn't fly in school today. Chaz and AJ in the morning. 877-764-2535. But we used to leave school for lunch.
1: Yeah.
0: Get in a car, drive to McDonald's.
1: Yeah.
0: Like, can you do that now?
1: I don't think you're allowed to. Leave campus?
0: You can't leave campus and then come back. This whole security thing, right?
1: Yeah.
2: Can't leave and come back.
0: Can't leave and come back.
2: Couldn't even do that when I was in high school.
1: Yeah.
0: Oh,
1: yeah,
0: really?
2: Yeah. No, because they're worried you're going to, like, leave and, like, get something.
1: Yeah,
2: we bring it right back into the school.
1: Yeah, we should bring stuff for the guard. The guard in the parking lot. Do you need anything?
2: Yeah. What do you need?
3: What do you want?
0: Go to McDonald's.
1: Yeah.
3: Little backwoods.
1: Dr. Pepper needs cigarettes also. He had to buy him cigarettes.
2: That still works, by the way.
3: Yeah. Oh, yeah.
2: Maybe not the first week of school, but it does still work.
1: A little something for the house, yeah.
0: And then smoking in designated areas on the school grounds. Can you do that?
1: I don't think you have a cigarette at all.
2: I don't think so.
1: Yeah.
0: Really?
3: Oh, off campus.
1: Yeah. I mean, we had a whole lounge built for us just outside of Ward Mobile High School, right in the back.
0: Right.
1: Actual
0: well,
1: building.
0: They were trying to get you to not smoke
1: in the bathroom. Right. And we did anyway, yeah.
0: Yeah.
1: Yeah. Need a cigarette before you get over there. Yeah. Need a cigarette first, and then you go over there.
0: I had this principal who had to deal with my brothers and then me.
1: Oh.
0: And so I had to get, like, hey, I'm just... I just live with them.
1: Yeah, I'm different. Yeah. Hear me out first.
0: Right. Guilty by association.
1: Oh, yeah.
0: But he gave me such a hard time in elementary school.
1: Yeah.
0: So then I go off to middle school. And it's my first day of high school. I'm standing outside the building. I don't know anything.
1: Yeah.
0: Yeah, it's my first day here.
1: I'm new here.
0: Big building.
1: Yeah.
0: I'm like, all right. And this seems like the smoking area. I'm smoking a cigarette.
1: Right.
0: I'm about 30 yards away from the front door. I hear the door billow open. And I hear, hey, you're not supposed to smoke there. Get your... Charles? I'm like, oh, no. Mr. Pegliero?
1: Oh.
0: Mr. Pegliero?
1: Oh.
0: I'm the headmaster here. I'm like, no!
1: And the rest of elementary school was sucked.
0: Oh, my God. Are you freaking kidding me? They promoted him.
3: Following you your whole career.
1: Yeah. I had the same problem. My sister was smart.
3: Big shoes to fill.
1: They expected that, too.
0: Like, sorry.
2: Yeah, then you showed up in your little vaudeville outfit. They're like, oh, okay, we know what we're working with.
0: Oh, so, my man.
1: How's a performer?
2: End scene.
0: Bob and Weetog.
4: Hey, good morning, folks.
0: Hey. Good
1: morning.
4: Good vacation. I showed up at school, kindergarten. I was coloring left-handed, and that didn't last too long. When I hit first grade, I had to sit with my left hand behind my back using my right hand.
0: Oh, wow.
4: Yeah, nowadays.
0: What year was that?
4: 1960.
1: Okay.
0: Okay.
3: Yeah.
0: They would take the pencil right out of your friggin' hand.
1: Oh, yeah, yeah.
0: I'm left-handed. Oh, they had left-handed scissors back then, which is stupid. Yep. Right? It's all the same.
3: Yeah.
4: I had a suit with my hand behind my back.
0: Wow. Are you right-handed now?
4: Yeah.
0: Wow.
4: No, I'm right-handed. Yeah.
3: Yeah, by abuse.
1: Jeez. Right.
4: Yeah, nowadays there'd be a lawyer involved.
3: Oh, 100%.
0: Wow.
3: Just one? How dare you take my children?
1: Yeah.
3: How dare you?
1: And Catholics would have to cut it off.
3: Yeah, literally.
0: Do you have neat handwriting or sloppy?
4: Yeah, no, I have very good handwriting.
0: Okay.
1: Right, or else.
0: Yeah. It worked.
1: Yep.
2: Well, when it didn't work at first, he had to do it 10 times more than everybody else.
1: Boy. Yeah.
0: Did you, do you or did you play an instrument?
4: I played, not really.
0: Don't let Tanner. What about golf or like baseball? How did you?
4: I'm ambidextrous.
0: Okay.
4: I can play with either hand.
1: Me too.
0: Gross. Why do you gotta do that? Why do you gotta make everything gross?
1: Because I'm funny.
4: Yeah.
0: There's funny, then there's gross.
1: Gotcha. Yeah.
4: Yeah, I throw left-handed. I do most things left-handed, but I write right-handed.
0: Go ahead.
1: Go ahead.
0: Be gross.
1: No. Go ahead.
3: Now you can say penis.
1: I'm going to tie my hand I'm going to tie both my hands so I can't touch anything.
4: AJ, I put the left hand on top, okay?
1: That's good to know.
2: Oh, come on.
1: See, now he's being gross. Yell at him.
5: Goodbye. Both of you. Get out of my eyes.

0: Coming up at 8 in news, that plane crash in Miami. What the hell happened?
1: Oof.
0: Wolf is right.
1: Oof.
0: Chaz and AJ in the morning. You know, it's back to school. Everyone's back to school now.
1: Yep.
0: And we're just talking about it, and we posted some old back to school pictures of us.
1: Very old.
0: And Ice Cream Dave, a tribe member, posted a picture of himself.
1: Love his.
0: Do you?
1: Yeah, I do.
0: I would see him and say, he's going to take the heat off of my lunchbox.
1: Right. That's why I loved it.
0: I like Dave, sharp dress.
1: Right.
0: But you're in trouble.
1: I
0: look at this picture. I'm like, you're in trouble. You had a hell day.
1: Yeah.
0: A day from hell.
1: You were a target.
0: Yeah. And I could tell you a couple things he could do quickly to straighten this out. One, untuck that shirt.
1: Yes.
0: Two, unbutton a couple of buttons.
1: Yeah.
0: It's buttoned all the way up.
1: It's almost strangler.
0: Phil, you want to describe what he's wearing?
2: Yeah. He's dressed like a mini John Wayne Gacy.
1: Okay.
2: Right. Right. It's exactly what I thought when I looked at this.
1: There's a clown thing behind him on the wall.
3: It looks like he's about to play like a John Denver song on guitar.
2: Right. If you told me he was holding a hacksaw behind his back, I'd be like, yeah, I buy that.
1: Probably wearing Earth shoes.
3: Oh, sweet man.
2: Yeah. It's the giant collar, too. Like, it's really big.
1: Styling.
0: And so the shirt is like a light blue, and then the collar and the
1: button area.
0: Button area is a dark blue.
1: Yep. Oh.
2: Dark navy. It looks like a bonnet.
1: Yeah.
2: It's so
3: big. It looks homemade.
2: Yeah. It looks homemade.
1: Almost pilgrim-esque.
3: He's a rancher.
1: Yeah.
3: Just herding some cattle.
1: Get that thick belt.
2: And the pants have a lot of additional pockets, too.
1: Yeah. Those like Bush jeans. I remember those. Yeah. And it's like blue pants with like red piping.
0: Oh, man. If he took that off, put a t-shirt on, he'd almost look military.
1: Yeah.
0: You know?
1: And the stance, too.
0: It would be way better.
1: Yep.
0: Than that shirt. That shirt, all buttoned all the way up to the neck, is trouble.
1: Right. Yeah. Very true.
3: Well, what's he supposed to do? Show his chest hair? He's fine.
1: You could draw one out of pencil.
3: Like, it'd be worse buttoned down.
1: Number two
3: right?
1: pencil. Right. Right.
0: But when you button your button all the way up to the top, you're just like, nerd.
3: Yeah.
1: No one does that.
0: Yeah, so almost thanks for posting that, Dave. This just made my day.
1: Yeah.
0: The heat's off us. It took the heat off of us a little bit.
3: But, like, he looks so happy is what I love. Like, he's ready for school. Yeah, he's fine with it.
1: Possibly medicated.
0: No, wait a minute. Yeah. Do you think that's what you see there?
3: He looks happy. He's like, got my hands in my pockets. I'm ready.
1: No, I see. I will kill you in your sleep.
0: I see mom. Mom. Okay. Please don't make me go out like this.
1: There better be snacks when I come home.
0: Let's talk to Mark in Newtown. Hey, Mark.
4: Hey, good morning, guys.
1: Good morning.
4: So we moved to Florida when I was 10, 73, and we were down there till 78. They had corporal punishment back then, and if you screwed up in school, depending on what you did, you got 1, 2, or 3 whacks, and it was this board that was probably 2.5 feet long, and this guy, Mr. Bertino, was the guy who issued the wax, and he was like a tank. And you had to stand over the back of a chair with your hands together and your feet together, and he'd reel back and nail you. I mean, it was brutal.
1: Did he say assume the position?
0: It sounds like he took a little too much joy in this.
3: Yeah.
1: Yes.
0: The paddle discipline. Like he lived for it.
1: Yeah.
2: He would have retired earlier, but he's like, oh, I get this job?
1: Yeah, exactly.
2: I'll stay.
0: Right. I'm in.
4: Yep. All right, guys. Hey, have a good one.
0: All right. How did you turn out? What are you doing now for a living?
4: I'm a GC. I'm a builder.
1: Okay.
0: Good for you.
1: Yeah, when he sees a board, he freaks out.
3: Yeah. What is that? That's the same
1: size. My ass gets
0: numb. Don't screw around on his job site.
1: No, you do not. No, no.
0: Good for you.
4: Exactly.
1: Yeah, put a nail in his.
0: Thank you, Mark.
4: Thanks. Have a good one.
0: All right. So we talked about things you used to be able to do in school or used to happen in school, like leaving school for lunch you can't do, smoking in designated areas. Nope. Teachers sending the kid out to the car to grab something. Can't happen now.
1: No, yeah.
0: Mm. Now, once you're in the building, it's you're in.
1: It's lockdown, yeah.
0: It's like going to a concert.
1: Yep.
0: You're not leaving. And if you do, you're not coming back in. Walking home alone from elementary school.
1: Oh.
0: Sometimes for miles.
1: Yeah.
3: Yeah.
1: The walkers, they called them the walkers.
3: Yeah. Yes. They used to leave a little earlier.
1: Yeah.
3: Yeah. Used to be jealous of them.
1: They had a head start.
3: Yeah.
0: Yeah. You were jealous when it was raining?
3: No. Hell no.
2: In the winter?
1: Right. We used to chuck things at us when bus drove by.
0: It's amazing how far they used to let kids walk.
1: Yeah.
0: Alone.
1: Right. Now they pick you up in front of your doorstep.
0: Yeah, it's every single house.
1: Yeah, we had 3 bus stops in my neighborhood. 3. So if you missed one, you had to run.

0: How you doing, boss? Man, I got to tell you my story, y'all.
1: All right, can you turn the volume of your radio down, please?
2: Yeah, I don't want to hear me.
0: You can hear yourself then.
1: Yeah.
0: All right, so, man, let me tell you my story, man. This one time in school, man, my teachers, they used to date each other or something, man.
2: Okay.
0: They was on some wild stuff. So I called them one day. They was in the back of the room kissing.
2: Oh.
0: I'm like, dang. Ain't no way this real. Ain't no way this real.
3: Wait, what was happening?
4: They were kissing
2: in the back. Yeah.
3: Oh, two teachers were kissing.
4: They were definitely having a thing.
2: You learned a lot that day, yes.
0: I don't know what they was doing. They was kissing and making out, and I went to the principal office, and the principal office like, damn, that's not true.
5: And I was like, damn. And they were like, damn.
2: Give me a camera. I'll take a picture.
0: Nah, man. I got it. I'm going to call y'all later, though, man. Have a good one.
1: All right. Sounds good.
4: Bye.
1: All right.
6: Jazz and AJ in the morning.
1: All right. Love that call.
2: Nice.
1: All right. What happened with that plane crash in Miami next?
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8: There's delays on the LIE. Eastbound heading into exit 60. There's an accident there taking out a couple of lanes. Westbound delays from Vets Highway to Deer Park Avenue. And it's heavy westbound from the Seaforth to Bay through the Queens Line. The Northern State slow westbound from the Sex Coast to Route 110. Heavy both ways at the Wantagh. Delays both ways at the Queens Line. The Southern State slow westbound from Route 110 to Eagle Avenue. Eastbound delays from Eagle Avenue to the Wantagh. On the Long Island Railroad, there's scattered delays on the Babylon Branch.
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4: Oh man, what happened with that plane crash in Miami? Let's start with Miami-Dade County Sheriff, and then we'll go to a rescue fire chief, and then we're going to talk to our guy Dick Napinski.
5: At approximately 1:58 this afternoon, a cargo plane crashed at Miami International Airport as it overran the runway number 30. It came to rest at a field adjacent to the airport. At this time, we can confirm that we have at least 5 deceased individuals, and we have multiple individuals that were transported to local hospitals with unknown injuries.
6: What we found was a very complex situation here. As you may have seen or may have heard, the airplane did strike a couple of vehicles that required a couple of victims that were actually trapped in the vehicles. So a complex extrication with our technical rescue team started to occur. In addition to that, we had a very complex fire. Engine compartments that were on fire, including a search and rescue of the pilot and co-pilot that were trapped in this aircraft.
4: Did you see the pilot jumping out the window?
7: Yeah.
4: Or basically the door right behind the cockpit?
7: Yep. Yep.
4: What was that?
7: And ran. Yep.
4: That's him. That sound effect of him
7: exactly
4: running.
7: Right. Yeah. They left that part out. But yeah.
4: Oh.
7: In his head, it was going on. Yeah.
4: Okay.
7: Yep.
4: Dick Napinski is on. He's director of communications for Experimental Aircraft Association. Dick, you saw the video, I'm sure.
8: I did. Yeah. I mean, that's as the law enforcement guy said. Man, that's a complex situation, and so very rare that. You know, you train for those kind of things, but you never really expect them to happen.
4: I already have determined what happened.
7: Okay. What do you got? What do you got? Chief Inspector, Chief Inspector Chaz.
4: I already know.
7: Okay. What happened?
4: Because TikTok and me have come together.
7: TikTok. Okay.
4: All right. Okay.
7: Right.
4: He was coming in at 172 knots, 30 knots fast.
7: Okay.
4: He didn't get all the tires of the plane down.
7: Right.
4: I mean, short story, pilot error.
7: Right.
4: Man, like so many mistakes made in that. You just watch that landing slow motion.
7: Yeah.
4: It takes them a long time to get all those wheels down on the ground. You don't stop losing speed until you get the wheels down on the ground.
7: Yeah.
4: And then the spoilers were never deployed. So he never like slowed the freaking plane down. When he went off the runway, he was still going 160 knots.
7: Damn.
4: Like he only lost 12 knots from the time he got the plane down on the ground. So.
7: Too fast.
4: He's going way too fast. Pilot error. Didn't right. know how to land that thing. Should have pulled up.
7: Right.
4: Should have pulled that thing up and went back around.
7: And I'd heard he came down too far in the runway. Like he didn't, like he was supposed to come down sooner. He was a little too far in already.
4: Well, you could see that he didn't put the nose down for a long time.
7: Yeah.
4: And then he had that, that left wheel housing. That whole wheel was up for a long time. He was down on two tires basically for too long. How'd I do?
8: Well, not too bad. It's there's a lot going on in this particular landing. And then, you know, there's an old adage in aviation, the runway behind you does you no good. And so if you decide to land up on a runway a little bit deep within the flight or at the end of the flight, you land with the runway behind you, you've lost that advantage of having that extra time to slow down. Now, the other thing that has been talked about is were they landing with a tailwind, which of course doesn't help because pilots will use the wind going into the wind to slow down the airplane to get it to a manageable speed. And the NTSB will be looking at, okay, where did he land? What speed was he going at? Were the flaps deployed at that point to help slow the airplane down? So there's a lot there that, you know, could have been missed by the pilot. We'll let the authorities and professionals do it, but again, coming down that fast, in that situation, you're wondering if the pilot was distracted, if something else was going on in that cockpit. And that's the thing. Fortunately, the pilots are around. They're going to have the chance to talk to those pilots and say, what was happening in that cockpit in the moments before you guys touched down on that runway?
4: Yeah. So, it, you know, all right, maybe there's a microburst. Maybe there's a mechanical issue. You know, when I first, before I saw the video, I thought, well, maybe he was having a medical condition.
7: Right. Okay.
4: But that's what co-pilots are for. One and two, I saw them both jump up. They were fine. Yeah. They were able to get out of the plane. Yeah. So they were
7: feast your stuff. Yeah.
4: Yeah. Yeah. Bad landing. That's going to, you know, if you had to put money down on it now, it would be pilot error, correct?
8: Well, probably the first thing you start going through, yeah. You have to take a look at what the procedures were. What happened? What happened then? And then did they try any correction? Did they realize how fast they were going when they touched down? Again, you know, were there distractions in that cockpit at that time? Because usually pilots have a very designated pre-landing and landing checklist that you follow, and the co-pilots and the pilot, the first officer and the captain, are talking to each other all the time, saying, okay, you know, wheels down, lights on, confirm, you know, and they're back and forth in the cockpit to do that. So what was going on at that time that somehow things went haywire when they did that landing?
4: That's the hardest thing is to land, right? That's the hardest.
8: Oh, yeah, that's what they say. You know, takeoffs are optional, landings are mandatory. You know, you've got to get it down there sometime.
4: Yeah, that's a good point.
7: Well, landing successfully is hard, yes.
4: No, but I think that if, Dick, you got in the seat next to me and you said, do these three things or whatever,
7: yeah,
4: I think I could get the plane off the ground.
7: We're not going to test it out already.
4: No, but I think I can. I think I could do it. Good. I think I could get a plane off the ground.
7: I'll watch.
4: I think I could get a helicopter off the ground. I think I could get a plane off the ground. The landing is the problem.
8: Landing's got to have problem. Some skills. Successfully is the problem.
7: Yes.
4: That's true.
7: Right, yeah,
4: that's,
7: you always land it.
4: Excellent point. I can get this down on the ground.
7: Right, right. In one piece.
4: Now, if we walk away, that's another question.
7: Big one, yes.
4: Yeah, that just, the nothing about that looks like it was done by the book.
7: Yeah.
8: Yeah, it also talks a little bit about, you know, airports, we drive around the edge of airports all the time. You know, roads are there, but as a lot of these airports were built quite a while ago, 50, 60, 70 years ago, traffic has increased from vehicles around the airport. You have airplanes, more air traffic coming in, and you know, some of those things don't have real long overrun areas. And I can't speak for Miami, but you know, we've all driven around airports and you're looking, well, there's a runway right there, you know. And so you know, in this rare situation where there is an overrun, you know, there's not a lot of space for error on those type of things.
4: Miami doesn't have an arresting system. You want to explain what an arresting system is?
8: Yeah, arresting system. Some airports have a very large, baffle at the end. They could be foam. It could be arresting cables. Could be something else that would have to catch an airplane. Think of a NASCAR, for instance, what they've done against walls, having that cushion as you get a wall these days.
7: Yeah.
8: And some airports do have those. Miami, from what I understand, does not. And so that will probably be something as the NTSB looks at it.
4: Yeah, guess what they get now.
8: Yep. To come out of this.
7: And they have now.
4: And that's an old plane that used to be a passenger plane that they converted into a cargo plane like a long time ago.
8: Which is not uncommon either.
4: Right. Mm-hmm. And they update the parts on this. That's basically, you know, the mechanicals are basically brand new.
8: Mm-hmm.
7: And I heard that parking lot where it came down was designed to break like that, right? The way the pavement broke, it kind of crushed the pavement as it came through. I heard it was actually designed to be like that.
8: That's heavier than any vehicle that's going to be on that. You know, when they build parking lots, they put 3 to 4 inches of asphalt down because you're dealing with cars and trucks. You're not dealing with an aircraft that weighs hundreds of thousands of pounds. And so a lot of times for an asphalt like that, it'll simply crush, and which may take away some of the momentum, but certainly, you know, it's not built to have suddenly an airplane running over it.
4: And the people who died, they were in a service van and a pickup truck, right? They weren't on the plane.
7: Yeah.
4: They were, you know, it was a cleaning crew that was on its way to go clean a plane, and then I think a guy in a pickup truck. It was pretty bad. And now three people fighting for their lives.
7: Yeah.
4: And then I love how they always have to put into these stories, because it's like, all right, five people dead, three are critical, you know, fire, mayhem, wreckage.
7: Right.
4: And it's like, and then people had to wait for hours to get on an airplane.
7: Oh, no.
4: Like, okay.
7: Right. And, you know, something kind of happened over here, Sergeant. Yeah. Inconvenience.
4: Yeah.
7: What's next? The packages are fine.
4: No, but, you know, on Labor Day weekend,
7: yeah,
4: like, you didn't want to be in Miami Airport.
7: No.
4: This Labor Day weekend.
7: No.
9: No way.
4: No.
8: Yeah, and that happens at airports all the time. You know, up here, you know, in the Northeast, in the Midwest, you get snowstorms, and suddenly, you know, somebody is late or something happens. There's a mechanical with an aircraft, or they have to de-ice again, and now you sit in the terminal. And that's one of those things when you travel by air that you say, okay, these kind of outside forces could happen, and you have to have patience at that point, which, you know, sometimes people do, sometimes people don't.
4: So these two guys don't fly a plane until the investigation's complete and they're, I guess, cleared, right? If that pilot is found, if it's found to be pilot error, does he ever get to fly again?
8: That is up to the FAA. It's up to the company. It's up to that. They'll see, you know, what kind of, if it is pilot error, you know, all right, how much at fault is he? Are there education things? Are there enforcement actions that have to be taken? Those type of things. The other thing is, you know, there will be lawyers involved. You know, the people who sadly died in this, they'll probably be stepping out, and, you know, there'll be civil suits that come out of this against the company and so forth. And, you know, so again, the lawyers will be making some money off of
4: it. So my guess would be, if you're flying a cargo plane of that size that was once a passenger plane, that's kind of how let's say you come out of flight school or whatever, you start flying smaller planes, and then when you fly a bigger plane, it's a cargo plane.
7: Yeah.
4: And then you probably hope to graduate to a passenger plane of that size.
7: Yeah.
4: Is that correct?
8: That's correct. You start off with a private pilot license and then instrument, work your way up, and eventually get a commercial pilot rating, and eventually what's called air transport pilot, which for these type of airplanes are the things that you need. And so that's what you earn. And usually for the airlines, for instance, every 6 months, you have to go back in for recurrent training, and they throw you in a simulator and throw all kinds of scenarios at you. And even for a private pilot, every 2 years, you get to imagine going to the DMV for your driver's license every 2 years and taking another road test. Okay, that's what you get to do.
4: Pain in the ass for us, but man, there's a lot of people out here that could use it.
7: That would improve things, actually. Yes.
9: Yeah. Let's get them out.
7: Yep.
4: So, all right, Dick, thanks for coming on. I'm glad it was a cargo plane, not a passenger plane.
7: And it wasn't worse.
4: Yeah, could have been a lot worse.
8: So, yep, always a pleasure, guys. All right.
4: Dick Nepinski, Director of Communications, Experimental Aircraft Association.
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11: On the LIE, eastbound exit 61 is closed. Westbound, there's delays from Vets Highway out through Deer Park Avenue. Then it's heavy westbound from the Seaford Oyster Bay out through the Queens Line. The northern state slow westbound from the Sykes goes to Route 110. Westbound delays by the Meadowbrook, heavy both ways at the Queens Line. Southern state is heavy both ways between Route 110 and Eagle Avenue. The Long Island Railroad is on or close.
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4: Comments from our back to school pictures.
7: No, no.
4: Kaz had hair?
7: Really?
4: Yes.
7: Yeah.
20: Original.
7: Yeah, yeah.
4: Two class clowns in the making.
7: Okay, love that.
4: Baby badass and baby wise ass.
7: Okay.
4: Kaz, like you're not that. Wearing a black shirt.
7: Wow. No flies on them, huh?
4: Bow tie and a pocket hanky.
7: Yep. Hey, I was styling. I never did it ever again. I went the complete opposite.
4: That is a lot. Yeah. For it almost looks more Eastery.
7: It did, yeah.
4: Right. Or like you're going to be carrying flowers down the aisle at a wedding. Yeah,
20: it's like a ring bearer.
7: Mom overdid it. And one of them got picked on.
4: That's all right.
7: Yep.
20: She's proud.
7: What are you going to do?
4: Yeah.
7: Yep.
4: Never seen. Hello, my baby.
7: Hello, my honey.
4: You just need a hat and a cane.
7: That's all I did.
4: All right, coming up, Dumbass News. A Texas sheriff reacts to a deer he thought was dead.
7: Oh, detective, huh?

0: start with a Texas sheriff reacting to a deer he thought was dead. And then if we have time, we'll go to the Walmart worker who says it's too early to have all their Halloween costumes out.
1: I agree.
0: All right, let's start with the Trinity County deputy's hilarious scream when he thought a deer was dead was not dead. So this is audio from the vehicle's dash cam. And the video was uploaded by Sheriff Woody Wallace. It shows the vehicle stopped, and there's a deer lying in front of it.
1: Yep.
0: On the side of the road. And the deputy presumed it was dead, and he's walking up to see what happened. And he has his flashlight out, and that wakes the deer up.
2: Okay, yep, I just stunned it. We're good.
3: I'm going to put my best man on it.
2: It's awake! And then his voice drops. Yeah, we're good.
3: That's when Ice Cube got his back.
0: Oh, that is awesome. Oh,
4: that wasn't a slow movement. I mean, that thing did jump up.
1: Yeah,
0: it didn't open its eyes and then kind of shake it.
3: No.
0: Shake off the hit.
3: Yep. And I like how fast he jumped back also. It's hard to look cool after that.
0: No, it's hard to look cool.
3: Ain't happening.
1: Oh, my God.
0: Oh, my God. I wouldn't be able to reproduce that if I tried.
2: No. Okay, it's good.
4: That's my favorite part.
3: Okay, it's good. Okay.
2: I'm fine now.
4: Job done. I'm leaving. Goodbye.
3: Okay, it's good.
2: Okay, it's good.
4: He went from police officer to cartoon character.
3: Yeah, cartoon hillbilly. Yeah.
2: Okay, it's good.
3: Sheriff. Oh my God! Awesome.
0: It was pretty cool of him not to delete that.
3: Yeah.
4: Thank you very much.
3: Right.
0: Airline Jimmy.
5: Hey, good morning, everybody. It's good to hear you back.
0: Thank you.
5: I it's been real tough driving, so I haven't been able to get back to you when you were talking about that jet going off the runway
0: down in
5: Miami. This is a story that Tweed New Haven, years ago, when we were little kids, you know, we used to take that Sunday drive to the airport and watch the airplanes land.
3: Yeah.
5: And this was the first landing of the Eastern Airlines Whisper Jet at Tweed New Haven. And my father, I guess he was fortunate enough to be right at the end of the runway, facing, you know, the runway. I mean, It was perfect, front row. And everybody was anticipating this jet to land, the news, everybody.
3: Yeah.
5: And when it finally approached, you know, we're all excited and everything. And my mother kept on saying, "Albert, I don't think that jet is going to, it's going to go off the runway. It got moved the car." And she kept on yelling at my dad. And my eyes are popping out. I'm like, this is cool. And then the jet ended up doing like a flyby. It just gunned it and went over the car just a couple hundred feet. And I was like, this is cool. And then it eventually landed. And the next day, I guess in the news or in the paper, they were talking about a near miss. You know, the jet almost went off the runway. It couldn't land. My mother was right. And, yeah, ever since that happened, that's what got me into aviation. I thought it was the coolest freaking thing in the world, even though it was dangerous.
3: Almost getting hit by a plane. Yep, that'll do it.
0: And there's the story of how Airline Jimmy became Airline Jimmy.
5: Nice. That's how I started. And after, you know, I got the, you know, they had a showing on the jet.
0: I think we're good with the story. I think we're good.
3: You hit it, man.
0: Yeah.
4: Is that when you lost your hearing, too?
5: Yes. I listen to turbines a lot.
3: Gotcha.
5: What?
0: What was that? Thank you, Airline Jimmy.
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7: It's heavy on the southern state, both ways between Route 110 and Eagle Avenue. The northern state is slow westbound from the Sykes goes to Route 110. Then it's heavy both ways over by the Wantagh. Delays both ways at the Queens Line. The LIE slow westbound from Vets Highway out through Route 110. Then it's heavy westbound from the Seaford Oyster Bay out to Glen Cove Road. Then it's heavy both ways over by the Queens Line. The Long Island Railroad is on or close. I'm John Lynch with Long Island Traffic.
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0: We're just enjoying back to school time here.

0: Gary, you're doing opera. I'm like, I can't step on this. I was like, yeah, I can do it. I'm like, yeah, I hear you going on. I'm like, I got to step back.
1: Maybe you should have stepped on it.
0: We're talking about things that as students or teachers used to be able to get away with that you can't anymore. Like riding in a pickup truck in the back.
2: Yeah.
0: Like a pickup truck full of kids.
2: Yeah. No one's strapped down. Mostly sitting on top of the fender.
0: Right. Just in the back.
2: Yep.
3: Like little pumpkins. They're fine.
2: Basically, yeah. Right.
0: Yeah.
2: Well, most of the time, folks had like large families anyway. So, okay, one more plate.
4: Used to do that for baseball. It's like 65% of the team. The only safety we did was we turned our hats backwards so they didn't fly off.
2: Right.
4: We were driving. That was it.
0: Yeah.
2: Yep.
0: Yeah, you can never do that now.
4: Yes. No.
2: Yeah, so the tailgate. Go for it. Yeah.
0: Bringing a pocket knife to school.
2: Yeah.
0: Mm. Can't do it.
2: Ain't happening now. Nope. Peanut butter sandwich? Nope.
0: Nope. Oh, yeah, right.
2: Yeah.
3: Yeah.
2: Yeah. A Snickers bar?
0: Peanut butter sandwich.
2: They'll take you down. Peanuts!
4: There are signs everywhere all the time.
2: Yep.
0: Wow. What happens to you if you bring a peanut butter sandwich to school? Do you get disciplined?
2: Let's find out. Emily? No.
3: Yeah. I don't know. I think I used to bring them back in the day. I think now, like, if there's a kid in the class who was really allergic, they, like, everyone gets notified. Like, you cannot.
2: It's probably like hazmat suits.
0: Oh, yeah. The letter goes out.
3: Yeah.
4: And they don't give the letter to the kids. Yeah. Like, that's what I'm also used to is like, hey, this is important to give to your parents. I'll be like, oh, okay.
2: Yeah, you'll see cops going in there. What happened, Bomb Squad? No, peanut butter sandwich.
4: No, you get the text message now direct. Yeah. And if someone forgets, they send another one.
0: Mm. Ew.
4: Yeah.
0: Chaz and AJ.
5: Hey, what are you talking about bringing pocket knife to school? They used to give us our 22 rifles for our target shooting team to
2: shooting
5: take home
2: class.
5: With us
2: for
5: competitions.
0: Where was this?
3: Where'd you go to school?
5: Milwaukee Tech High School.
0: Oh, yeah. Okay.
3: Boys, Tech High School.
5: It used to be called Boys Tech High School. It's a trade technical school.
0: Yeah, all right.
5: School. We had a rifle team. So on Friday, because we'd have a competition on Saturday, our coach would let us bring home our 22 rifles.
2: Right, to practice.
5: So we'd bring them to the competition.
0: Yeah. And would you carry them on the bus? How would you get them home?
5: Yeah.
0: Carry them right
5: in
0: on the bus.
5: Case.
2: That
5: in
2: was
5: the
2: a
5: case.
2: Large bus.
0: Unbelievable.
2: Yeah.
3: Damn.
0: I couldn't even imagine that now.
2: Yeah, we had a shooting club at Ward Mobile High School, yeah. Actual shooting club. Yeah. We actually went to the range, and you were graded on how you shot.
5: Yeah, 22. Now they switched to air rifles because they're afraid the 22 rifles are a little too strong.
2: Yeah. By the airsoft. Yep.
0: That's amazing.
2: Yep.
0: They would grade you on how you shot. AJ, it's easy. You take the target.
2: Right.
0: And you could just look at the target. We don't need a teacher to grade this.
2: See, I hit that. Yes.
0: Yeah.
2: Yep.
0: So.
5: Yeah, those were good old days.
0: All right. Well, I thought I had something with the pocket knife.
5: Yeah, and I'm sorry, Chaz, but backpacks in the 80s weren't the thing. Nobody had backpacks. We'd run to our lockers between classes, open our lock as quick as we could, grab the next book, and run to the next class. We never had backpacks.
0: Okay. In Milwaukee.
2: Right, yes.
3: Yeah.
0: Okay, in Connecticut.
2: Over here in
0: Long Island.
2: Civilization we had.
0: Long Island. We had backpacks. We'd use them to go to and from school with all the books.
2: Right.
0: Not down the hall.
5: We just carry them under our arms. What are you talking about?
0: No, I know. Get off the phone. Right. I'm surprised his rifle class didn't turn on him.
2: There was at one time.
0: Just kidding.
2: Yeah, just kidding.
0: All right. 877-764-2535. We're talking about how things are different now at school.
2: Very different.
0: Chaz and AJ in the morning.

0: I think the older you are, the better this bit is.
1: Yeah.
0: 877-764-2535. How school is different now.
1: Chaz and AJ in the morning. All right, Miss Lovett, go ahead.
2: Good morning.
3: Good morning.
2: I can do hard things.
4: I can do hard things.
2: I am smart.
4: I'm smart.
2: I am kind.
4: I am kind.
2: I'm good looking. I'm a good person.
4: I'm a good person.
2: I will try my best today. I will help my friends.
0: No, they're on their own.
2: I believe in myself.
4: Yes.
2: Today's going to be a great day.
0: Today is an awesome day.
2: Look to your friend and say, you're going to have a good day today.
4: You're going to have a good day today.
2: Everyone's going to have a good day today.
0: If they speak it to the mouthpiece.
1: Right.
0: Yeah, all right. Let's not get crazy.
1: Was she on medication?
0: Hmm.
1: Did you see him?
0: Mike in the truck.
5: I think it's more than just school on this one, but in real life. You used to be able to punch somebody in the face if they deserved it.
1: Yes.
0: Remember the time.
5: Or get punched if you deserved it.
1: Exactly right. Now they've got the social media bullies. They're like, you know, they know they're not going to get popped. So they write all kinds of them. Like, you know
0: here
1: what?
0: We go.
1: If you were here right now, I would so take you apart. Just saying.
5: There used to be just split you up, and now there's cameras and assault charges.
1: Yep.
0: So we're not saying good old days. We're just saying how things were.
1: Yes.
0: Right. People were more polite.
1: They were.
0: Because you'd get punched in the face.
1: Yes.
0: And people wouldn't be like, all right, arrest him. They'd be like, so what'd you do?
1: Right. Good. Yeah. Yeah, my dad, what'd you do?
0: Did you deserve it?
1: Did you get hit? Yeah, good. Yeah.
6: Oh, yeah. People would come to watch the fight. I remember people would set the time. All right, 3 o'clock. We're meeting here. Fuck.
0: Behind the bus.
1: After school. Yeah. Yeah.
6: Be there.
1: Yep.
0: That's right.
1: Yep.
6: Or you're a mama's boy.
0: That's a good point.
1: Yep.
0: You should just get punched in the face.
1: Exactly. Mm. Tell the differences physically.
0: And you liked it.
1: Right. Sometimes you paid for it.
0: Bob and Weetog.
7: Good morning. My brother was such a troublemaker in grammar school that when it came eighth grade, they had him just hang out with the janitor for the whole school year.
0: Oh, that'd be my heaven.
1: Oh, yeah.
7: Get the dad's on the
0: was that supposed to be punishment?
7: They just didn't know what to do with him. He was off the wall. One day the janitor left early and they had a master lock for all the lockers. Wow. And he flipped that and none of the kids could get into their lockers.
0: I hate to say this, but in our school we had a special bus.
1: Yeah. Yeah, we had
0: and a special class.
1: Yes.
7: Oh, this was 1960. So
0: they haven't figured out yet to separate some of these. But we don't know what to do with them.
1: Right, right.
0: This is
1: a special class.
0: So I came in
1: remedial
0: after they figured out.
1: Yeah,
0: we know what to do.
1: Right,
0: we'll just put them all in a class together.
1: Yep, yep. And ask your brother. That was job training.
0: What does your brother do now?
7: He was a truck driver. He was owner operator.
1: Okay, cool.
7: Yeah.
0: Very good.
1: Yeah.
4: Awesome. Heavy machinery.
1: Yeah.
4: He kept in line.
1: Yeah.
0: Yeah.
7: He sure did.
0: And that's the thing. You work on your own. You make your own rules. You're not answering to an idiot.
1: Right.
0: Yeah.
7: Exactly.
0: Good for him.
7: Yeah. This is the boy that joined the Marines on his 17th birthday.
0: Wow.
1: Nice.
0: That's a hero.
1: Yep.
0: All right. Yeah. Bob, thank you, man.
7: Good day.
0: All right. You too. Kyle in Bridgeport.
8: I'm here.
1: Here. No, you gotta say that's, present. That's,
6: like
1: present.
0: Here.
6: Here.
1: Yeah.
8: Here. Raise my hand. Right. I grew up, I graduated in 2016, so I thought maybe some younger perspective would be pretty interesting.
0: Good.
8: I feel like I kind of grew up in a time when things were kind of transitioning between kind of the way things were into the way things are now. And my senior year of high school is when they introduced everyone getting their own laptop to bring home. And that was just kind of the way school was done from that point forward. And that transitional year was just laughably disorganized and messed up. Someone, you know, throughout the whole process downloaded all these movies onto all the laptops because they had like a shared hard drive.
0: Nice.
8: Everybody was just watching movies the whole time, playing games on their computer. Teachers could not understand how to implement these laptops in class, and it was just a complete goof off of a year.
9: Nice.
8: It was
9: that's awesome.
8: So horrible and disorganized. That's when I watched all the Godfathers. With
9: oh, cool.
1: See? You were learning. You were learning.
6: Yeah, that's an education.
8: Education, all right.
6: Yeah.
0: It's a lot of life lessons in that movie.
1: Yes, there is.
0: And business.
1: Yep.
0: Business lessons, life lessons.
4: Yeah. Those have been described as essential watching.
1: And like, consequences.
4: That's right.
1: Yes.
4: That's the right thing to do.
6: Film history.
8: It was the perfect year to graduate because it was just, like I said, I got straight A's because all the teachers didn't know what to do. And it was just the biggest slack off year of my life. I didn't even have to pay attention like or anything because it just was.
0: What a great senior year.
1: Yeah. Seriously, yeah.
0: Like, that's the, you want the last year to be easy and fun.
1: Yep.
0: And what do you do now?
8: Was it ever? I got into sales now. So, I did like some blue collar work for a while. And, you know, I went to the Trade Center school. So, you know, there was a lot of hands on there. But aside from that, it was, just economics and algebra. And they're just trying to, you know, give you schoolwork on these laptops, and the teachers just did not understand how to work them. So it's just, you know,
1: what do you sell in computers
8: class? I feel like that you're
0: What do you sell?
8: Hardware, nuts and bolts.
0: Nice.
1: Okay.
0: Always going to be in need.
1: Yep.
0: Right. Always going to be in need.
8: Always going to be in need. Campbell Midwest. So next time you see a big semi going down the road, you can think, man, Kyle's keeping that thing going.
0: Gotcha. Yeah. Thank you, Kyle.
1: First was out of my mouth. Yep.
8: Right.
0: Great call.
8: Sorry. Thank you, guys. You guys are awesome.
0: You're awesome.
1: So you are.
0: All right. Any year can call in.
1: Oh, yeah.
0: If we could hear where we were in time.
1: Perspectives.
0: How school is different now. Chaz and AJ in the morning. 877-764-25.

0: Andre and Derby.
1: Hey, what's up? Hey. So I used to sub-teach for a while, be a paraprofessional. And one thing I definitely noticed that's different from what we had is the school lunches are like awesome.
2: Yeah. You know? Actually gourmet and edible.
0: Oh, now you get breakfast too?
2: Yeah.
0: You get breakfast, lunch, you get a laptop.
2: Yep.
1: I'll go to my breakfast right now. Was bus fumes waiting for the bus. That was my breakfast. That
0: nice.
1: Was
0: about right.
1: It. You know, but like even like when I used to sub at the Amity schools, they had like, it was like a full on food court. They had like a taco bar or deli. I'm like, the hell?
2: Right.
1: It's wow. Crazy.
2: Pizzeria. Yep.
1: Yeah. We had pizza Friday or filet of fish.
3: Pasta
1: with
3: Tuesday.
1: Corn. Oh, you're starving. Yeah.
4: Yeah.
1: But had, definitely an improvement.
2: We had Weenie Wednesday.
3: we had a foot long hot dog day, and they would bounce. We would throw them across the lunchroom and see how far we could get them to bounce.
0: Yeah, really?
2: Yeah. Ours was so cooked they actually came apart in the water, the boiled water.
0: Oh yeah,
2: so disgusting.
0: The oily water.
2: Oh my Delish. God, yes.
1: Well, we used to have too. They used to have like the cart with all the lunch cakes on it. Like, you got like the Twinkies and stuff like that.
2: What the hell was this?
1: And,
0: yeah,
1: in Derby, yeah, we used to have like a, you know, like a whole thing full of junk food and like chocolate milk. And what I used to do, you know, my parents got rights to soul. They'd give me, you know, lunch money, and I would keep it and just steal like Twinkies and stuff, and that was my school lunch, and I would just, you know, use the money at the end of the week to buy like, you know, an Iron Maiden cassette of Caldor.
2: Right.
1: But yes, it was just a bunch of junk food and stuff.
2: Right.
1: But now they don't have any of that. It's like you get an apple and that's about it.
0: Mm. All right. Thank you.
2: Good times.
1: See ya.
0: Yeah, we're talking about how school is different now.
2: Yeah.
0: And you can call in at any time period. We had Kyle call in. He graduated in 2016.
2: Yeah.
0: Mm-hmm. What a year he had.
2: Yep.
0: 877-764-2535. Thomas?
5: Hello. Good morning.
0: Hey, good morning.
2: Hi.
5: How are you? One thing I noticed that's probably different from school, I graduated from 8th in 2016.
2: Okay.
3: Oh.
5: So I don't know if it was different from the 90s because, you know, I wasn't there. But I don't think they taught the Declaration of Independence.
0: I'm not surprised.
2: Yeah.
5: I think that's like that should be a first through third grade lesson. They definitely didn't talk about it in those years.
0: What about the Pledge of Allegiance? We don't do that anymore, right?
2: Every morning
3: they
2: do
3: that.
2: We do that
3: every morning, yeah.
5: Oh, yeah, I've done the pledge.
0: Yeah? Do they still do it, though? Because it says under God in it.
2: Yeah.
5: I'm sure they do.
0: Okay. I'd be surprised.
5: But, yeah, they never went into that, and I think that's a good first through third, because that's the foundation of the whole country.
0: Yeah, why don't you let's start here.
5: Interesting.
0: Hmm. What do you do now?
2: I'm looking up.
5: What am I doing?
2: Yeah,
0: what do you do for a living?
2: Yes.
5: Oh, I just work at a tire shop.
2: There you go. Oh,
0: all right, well, that's cool. Important.
2: Yeah, my allegiance.
0: You don't go anywhere without a tire.
2: I love tires.
3: I was just out of tire shop.
2: I love new tires.
0: Yeah.
5: I wasn't a founder of a country, but I do help people get around it.
2: Yes, you do.
0: Yeah, it's a good way to look at it.
2: Yep.
0: Yeah.
2: You're necessary.
0: And by the way, when you walk into a tire shop, isn't that the best smell?
2: Oh my God,
3: so
2: yes.
3: Good. I was just going to say.
2: They should make a cologne.
0: I would just like walk into the bicycle section of Bradley's and be like, ah, heaven. Rubber, lots of rubber.
3: I know the dudes think I'm weird, but I'm like, no, I'll just walk around, take it in.
0: Yeah.
3: It's good.
5: Sure.
0: It'd be weird if you're on a first date and you just look over and say, as a girl, I like the smell of rubber.
3: Right? Yeah.
0: You mean tire,
2: I'm gonna
0: stop right?
2: I'm going to go to the drugstore. Hang on. Yeah.
0: All right, Thomas, thank you.
2: Yes, I looked up. So many public schools still say the Pledge of Allegiance.
0: They should all say it.
2: Yeah.
0: But, you know, it's the God thing that people have a problem with.
2: They say 45 to 47 states have statutes you have to.
0: Vicky!
6: Hi!

0: you know, the, one of those 12-inch or 16-inch they had at the time.
1: Yeah.
0: And you had to keep your hands on the desk. And if you dare to speak or look away while she was talking or writing on the chalkboard, she slammed your hands with that.
1: Yeah, right across the knuckles. Yep. Mm. Yep.
0: Right.
1: That hurts that about a year and a half.
0: Yep. That was insane. That was 1962.
1: Yeah, she saw that line going across. Yep.
0: Yeah. And then when I was in kindergarten back in Brooklyn, remember those? You probably are too young, but we used to have drills with the green shades. I'd go under our desk.
1: Yeah, for the nuclear attack.
2: Yeah, we did the under the desk, but we didn't have, you know, the green shades was not something we had in our school.
3: Yeah, yeah.
2: But what, the green shade was supposed to say you couldn't see the mushroom cloud?
0: Oh, it was crazy. Yeah, right, like you weren't going to die or something.
2: Right.
0: But it was pretty, intense, and then it was like a big deal if the teacher chose you to pull those shades down.
2: Oh, wow.
3: The chosen.
2: Like, we're trusting you with our lives.
4: Right, right, right. I'm saving the world.
3: Yeah.
0: Yeah. So, and then we had to say,
2: AJ, we would not pick you to do that.
1: I'm glad.
2: I know somehow you're going to find a way to F it up.
1: Yeah, I'm jumping out the window.
2: We all die.
1: I'm jumping out the window.
2: Thanks to you.
1: See you later, suckers.
0: But we did do the Pledge of Allegiance. As far as I went to school, we did the Pledge of Allegiance.
2: Yeah.
3: Yep.
1: It was like newer back then.
2: How old are you now? It was freshly written.
0: Wait a minute. I'm not afraid to say my age. I was 71 on August 16th.
2: All right.
1: Happy birthday.
2: Yeah. Good. You shouldn't be embarrassed of your age. Just be proud of it.
0: Why would I be embarrassed?
2: Exactly.
1: Right.
2: You made it.
1: Right.
2: Right.
0: I beat cancer.
1: Congratulations.
0: I volunteered at the hospital, and I'm good.
2: That's right. Good for you. All right. Great call. We're going to end on you. How's that?
0: Okay, darling.
2: All right, Vicky.
0: Okay.
2: Thank you.
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7: It's slow on the Long Island Expressway, westbound from Vets Highway out to Deer Park Avenue. Then it's heavy both ways from 106, 107 out through the Queens Line. The Northern State Slow, westbound from the Sagt goes to Route 110. Westbound delays heading into the Meadowbrook, heavy both ways at the Queens Line. The Southern State is heavy both ways between Route 110 and Eagle Avenue. The Cross Island Slow, northbound from the Southern State up to the Long Island Expressway. The Long Island Railroad is on or close.
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All right, you can put away your Moses sandals. Nobody wants to see your toes anyway. Summer's over. Back to life, back to reality. As Soul to Soul once sang. Yeah, what's good? It is Andre. 94.3 The Shark, everything that rocks. The 90s at 9, brought to you by the Long Island Disc Decompression Center. Back at it on a Tuesday. What's today? Tuesday the 8th. And hope you had a nice Labor Day weekend and a great summer. Obviously, summer isn't technically over, but come on. You know we're going to get a 90-degree day this September, probably one in October as well. Anyway, enjoy. It's 94.3 The Shark, 90s at 9.

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the amazing Fat Boy Slim, great DJ. Real name is Norman Cook. Used to be in a band called the House Martins. That's the Rockefeller Skank on the 90s at 9. Fat Boy Slim. The guy's amazing. It is Andre hanging out with you. Looks like the rest of the week is going to be hovering around 75 to 80 degrees, so that's nice. Today we'll get a partly cloudy day with a high around 80, and the weather report is brought to you by New York Cancer and Blood Specialists. It's Blur on the 90s at 9.

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Mighty Mighty Boston's impression that I get. I saw those guys at Malibu nightclub mid-90s, right before Malibu pretty much closed down as far as a nightclub and events venue goes. They booked some really good shows there in the 90s. My friend Eddie Lantoni was actually one of the promoters, and he was the guy who would book the bands. Bands like Marilyn Manson, Faith No More, Fishbone, Extreme. Bunch of really cool bands, including that one, Mighty Mighty Boston's, played at Malibu nightclub in the 90s. It is Andre, 90s at 9, brought to you by the Long Island Disc Decompression Center. Let's go, Spoonman, Soundgarden, 94.3 The Shark.

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I was talking about how many bands, cool bands, played Malibu Nightclub in the 90s. I'm talking about the 90s. And this was another one, Live. Matter of fact, Tony Bennett opened up for Live at Malibu Nightclub back in the day in the 90s. Tony was hot for a while with the alternative scene. This is All Over You. It's Live, 90s at 9, 94.3 The Shark.

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Alice in Chains, Them Bones on 94.3 The Shark. Everything That Rocks. Hopefully you had a chance to check out Breaking Benjamin at Jones Beach over the weekend. Our very own Rob Rush was representing. Heard the show was great. Wish I would have gone, but, you know, got to pay some bills and work on the weekends and all that type of stuff. 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
4: 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VAX-D is so successful, it's been seen on ABC, CBS, and NBC News. 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

let that be a reminder. You can put away your Jesus sandals now. Summer is over. It is Andre, 94.3 The Shark, everything that rocks. These guys have two shows coming up at the Brooklyn Paramount this week. I wish they would have done one show at the Brooklyn Paramount and one show at the one on Long Island, because Long Island loves Social Distortion. I'm not saying you wouldn't travel to Brooklyn to go see them. They're very good live. A band you should definitely check out, Mike Ness and Social Distortion. This is their latest. It's called Tonight, and it's Shark New Rock.

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Queens of the Stone Age. No one knows. Nobody really does know. 94.3 The Shark. Everything that rocks. What is good? It is Andre. So on Thursday the 10th, I'm going to be down at Ace Tool. This is 2201 Wantagh Avenue, pretty much right down the block from Mulcahy's. 2201 Wantagh Avenue at Ace Tool. They're doing a big Milwaukee promo day. You get 10% off on most Milwaukee, if not all products from Milwaukee on this particular day. We'll be there with a Shark van loaded with prizes. So come out. Looking forward to seeing you right in Wantagh. This is 2201 Wantagh Avenue from 10 a.m. until 1 p.m. Look for the Shark van parked outside at Ace Tool in Wantagh on Wantagh Avenue again. And that's this Thursday from 10 to 1.

Incubus, Wish You Were Here. 94.3 The Shark, Everything That Rocks. Nice day today. We'll get up to around 80. 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

they're finally letting me out of the building. I'm going to be hanging out with you guys at Ace Tool, 2201 Wantagh Avenue, from 10 to 1 this upcoming Thursday on the 10th. We'll have the Shark Van prizes for you guys. So come out right down the road from Mulcahy's. Ace Tool, that's 2201 Wantagh Avenue. And that's this Thursday from 10 to 1 with 94.3 The Shark.

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Sublime and Doing Time. Bad Fish, the Sublime tribute band, just played over in Rockaway over the weekend, and it was packed. That band has a huge following, Bad Fish. If you like Sublime, check them out. It is Andre. 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

Chevelle, they did a nice job opening up for Breaking Benjamin at Jones Beach over the weekend. So today it's back to the 9-to-5 crime. Summer's pretty much over. School, work, it's all about that. And you're probably riding the crazy train to Belmore.

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0: Shine Down, that second chance on 94.3 The Shark, everything that rocks. Have you gotten your tickets yet for Story of a Song? I'm going to press this button and let you hear what's going on at Mulcahy's on October 22nd. 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

Breaking Benjamin, fresh off of their appearance at Jones Beach on Saturday night. They killed it. Rob Rush was in the building. He was wearing his cool shirt. If you were wondering what was on Rob's shirt, you can go to our Instagram page, 94.3 The Shark, on Instagram. And Rob was wearing a shirt that had the yellow spindle that used to go in the middle of a 45 record. I know a lot of you have no idea what I'm talking about, but it was like a little adapter, yellow adapter, that would go in the middle of a 45 record so you could play the 45 on your turntable back in the day. So, yeah, that's what that thing was. A friend of mine used to have a necklace that had that, and people used to come up to him all the time, like, what is that thing on your neck? But anyway, hope you had a good time at Breaking Benjamin with 94.3 The Shark.

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October 22nd, Story of a Song. 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

If you're looking for something to do on Thursday, maybe you're driving around in the Wantagh area. I'm going to be hanging out at Ace Tool, 2201 Wantagh Avenue. It's right by Merrick Road, down the block from Mulcahy's. Look for Ace Tool. Look for the shark van parked outside. We're going to have prizes for you guys. It's a big Milwaukee promo day. They're giving 10% off on Milwaukee products, which is a big company for tools, as you know. Ace Tool, 2201 Wantagh Avenue. Again, that's this Thursday from 10 to 1 with 94.3 The Shark. 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
6: 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I'm Dr. Keith Solomon, D.C. from the Long Island Disc Decompression Center. 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Well, I'm here to tell you that there's another option, and it doesn't involve surgery. 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This, in turn, forces nutrients into the disc and gives the spine the space it needs so that there is less irritation on the spinal nerves, which is causing the pain. VAX-D is so successful, it's been seen on ABC, CBS, and NBC News. 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

Smashing Pumpkins. We'll see them at the Barclays Center in October. They did a nice job at Jones Beach a few years ago. They still have it. Very good band to see live. It is Andre. That's going to wrap it up for me. Rob Rush is coming in next. 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

You know, I'm looking at the title of that song, Holiday. I don't know if that's cruel that I have to play that for my first break back from a long holiday weekend, or if it's just a reminder that you should enjoy every day off that you have. It's Rob Rush with you till 7 o'clock on this Tuesday after Labor Day. Yeah, things are getting back to normal. Summer's not officially over, but all the kids are back in school, and we're here for you. Your sanity is intact when you listen to 94.3 The Shark. It's new rock right now. Chris Jericho's Fozzy and I Know Evil. Good afternoon.

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I want to thank Brittany and the crew from Toyota of Massapequa for having us yesterday for their Labor Day sale. We gave away some tickets to Story of a Song, 4 packs yesterday, and we will have some tickets to that show as well. Oh, you didn't know about it? John from 9 Days, Brendan from Wheatus, who just performed with Ed Sheeran, by the way, at MetLife Stadium this past weekend. Also, Brian Vander Ark from the Verve Pipe and Chris Barron from the Spin Doctors. All acoustic, October 22nd at Mulcahy's. 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

Finger 11 on 94.3 The Shark. These guys kicked off our 2026 summer concert series at Jones Beach with Godsmack back in June. We got one more show Monday. Stained, Seether, Hoobastank, and Hinder. That is a hell of a lineup. And I'll have your chance to win those tickets before 3 o'clock from Long Island's Concert Connection, 94.3 The Shark.

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2: 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And this afternoon, we are going under the covers with Disturbed from their 2000 album, The Sickness. 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And here it is. They called it Shout 2000. 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

Three Doors Down on 94.3 The Shark. Hey, Thursday, Andre is going to be hanging out at the Ace Tool on Wausau Avenue in Wausau. It's Milwaukee Day, so get on down there and get great deals on all Milwaukee tools and giveaways from 94.3 The Shark with Andre, Thursday, 10 a.m. to noon, Ace Tool on Wausau Avenue in Wausau. It's Rob Rush. Let's go back down memory lane to the days when we came home and we saw the lights out from the lamppost and we were going out and riding bikes, not just staying inside. It's Young Again with Shinedown.

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You can see Chris Barron perform that song and others live on stage Thursday night, October 22nd at Mulcahy's in Wausau for Story of a Song, plus John Hampson in 9 days, Brian Vander Ark of the Verve Pipe, and Brendan B. Brown of Wheatus. 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
1: That rocks.

couple of years ago, a lot of people were saying, I'm going to cut the cord. I ain't paying cable companies no more. Well, you know, since 2022, streaming prices, they've jumped more than three times the rate of inflation. Remember when streaming services were saying, we'll be the alternative to the cable companies. You could pay less and you get more. Well, now it's you pay a lot more and you get a lot less. One solution is to cycle, meaning you just have one streamer at a time and alternate. So, you know, maybe you ditch Apple TV for a little bit and stick with Netflix. You know, Netflix, if you have like the, I remember I saw my bill. If you had like, I guess we'll call it the first iteration when you were streaming, it's almost up to $30 a month for Netflix, just for Netflix alone. Then you get Disney Plus, you have Apple TV, you have Amazon Prime, you have Peacock, you have Paramount Plus with all this stuff. It could start affecting the wallet a lot. So yeah, that's not a bad idea if you're thinking of cutting back a little bit to cycle some streamers and cut some from time to time. You're not watching anything? Don't pay. Come back to it if you have to. Here's From Ashes to New and a brand new track called Die For You.

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4: Wisconsin Highway eastbound, an accident at Halleck Road. Stay to the left to get around it. Westbound side, expect onlooking delays as well. On the LIE, very busy off Satco's Parkway, going through Motor Parkway and into Vets Highway. On Sunken Meadow Parkway, southbound, punched up off the Northern State, down to the Satco's Parkway changeover. Sunrise Highway westbound, just extra cars now going into Hospital Road and through the Oakdale Merge.
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1: Reluctantly crouched at the starting line. Engines pumping and thumping in time. The green light flashes, the flags go up, churning.

A little cake for your Tuesday afternoon on 94.3 The Shark. For those that are lamenting the loss of summer, summer officially is still here until September 22nd, and there are a lot of your favorite summer spots that are still open up until mid-September or even into October, like the Salt Shack at Cedar Beach. That's open through October 11th. The Dublin Deck open through mid-October, and if you want to go on some rides locally on Route 110 in Farmingdale, Adventureland is open until the 1st of November. And you know what else is open till early November? Tiki Joe's at Captree. So there you go. Summer doesn't really leave Long Island until like January when it gets really cool. Hey, sometimes in December it can be 70-something degrees, you know?

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2: That's Constant Highway eastbound, an accident at Halleck Road. Stay to the left to get around it. Westbound side, expect onlooking delays as well. On the LIE, very busy off Satco's Parkway, going through Motor Parkway and into Vets Highway. On Sunken Meadow Parkway, southbound, punched up off the Northern State, down to the Satco's Parkway changeover. Sunrise Highway westbound, just extra cars now going into Hospital Road and through the Oakdale Merge.
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1: LIE eastbound accident approaching Motor Parkway. A lane is blocked as things backed up to Sadico's Parkway. Sadico's Parkway southbound, some extra cars off the LIE. Folks avoiding that eastbound problem. Sunrise east and westbound jamming going into the Oakdale Merge.

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Saw these guys last month at Madison Square Garden, and I got to tell you, they put on one hell of a show. Anika Nealis, I think that's how you say her name, she basically hit all of Neil Peart's drum cues. So if Rush does come back to our area, I highly suggest you go see them. Taking Back Sunday, they'll be back here home on Long Island at the Bay Stage at Jones Beach September 24th. I'll have your tickets to go see that when we kick off the commercial-free Rush Hour commute in just a few moments on 94.3 The Shark.

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0: Brian Vanderark of the Verve Pipe. 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And Brendan B. Brown of Wheatus. 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
3: LIE eastbound, heavy volume delays off St. Bernard Bay Expressway going through Broad Hollow Road. And again, you have residual delays off Satgos Parkway heading into Vets Highway from an earlier issue that has been cleared. Sunrise westbound jamming off Lakeland Ave going through the Oakdale Merge.
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Chili Peppers on 94.3 The Shark, giving you everything that rocks. 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
1: Montauk Highway westbound, an accident at Hawkins Boulevard. Nobody is getting through right now. Sunrise Highway east and westbound, you're jamming into the Oakdale Merge. LIE eastbound side crawling, coming off of Seaford Oyster Bay Expressway and going into Melville. Further ahead, more heavy congestion delays. Satchel's Parkway through Vets Highway and going into Ronkonkoma. Northern State eastbound delays getting into Deer Park Road. And on the westbound side, you have it coming out of Commack. No accident reported just yet.

I think tonight Jimmy Fallon returns for the first time since his end of summer hiatus. He's going to have on Sandra Bullock. And you know who else he's going to have on? Pulling double duty, not only being interviewed, but performing with his brand new band, Mike D, formerly of the Beastie Boys. He's going to be interviewed, and then he'll perform with his brand new band, Mike D 5D. That's tonight on Jimmy Fallon. Let's hear from Mike D, Ad Rock, and MCA right now, commercial free with the Beastie Boys.

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3: Montauk Highway westbound, an accident at Hawkins Boulevard. Nobody is getting through right now. Sunrise Highway east to westbound, you're jamming into the Oakdale Merge. LIE eastbound side crawling, coming off of Seaport-Oyster Bay Expressway and going into Melville. Further ahead, more heavy congestion delays. Satchel's Parkway through Vets Highway and going into Ronkonkoma. Northern State eastbound delays getting into Deer Park Road. And on the westbound side, you have it coming out of Comac. No accident reported just yet.
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So maybe you went to go see Ed Sheeran. Don't worry, I'm not going to hold it against you. Yeah, yeah, I know you want me to be girlfriend. But if you did go to MetLife Stadium to see Ed Sheeran, he's very talented, okay? Maybe you saw Brendan Brown from Wheatus come out and do Teenage Dirtbag when he was at MetLife Stadium just a few days ago. Well, you can see Brendan Brown up close and personal on October 22nd at Mulcahy's in Wausau for Story of a Song. It's an absolutely 90s experience. Not only is it going to be Brendan, you have Brian Vander Ark of the Verve Pipe, Chris Barron of the Spin Doctors, and another Long Islander, John Hampson. It's his brainchild from 9 days, all performing on stage at Mulcahy's, and that's going to be on Thursday night, October 22nd. You can get tickets now in advance. They're only $20 at 94.3theshark.com. 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

0: 103, the Sharks Traffic Bites.
1: Montauk Highway westbound, an accident at Hawkins Boulevard. Nobody is getting through right now. Sunrise Highway east and westbound, you're jamming into the Oakdale Merge. LIE eastbound side crawling, coming off of Seaford Oyster Bay Expressway and going into Melville. Further ahead, more heavy congestion delays. Satchel's Parkway through Vets Highway and going into Ronkonkoma. Northern State eastbound delays getting into Deer Park Road. And on the westbound side, you have it coming out of Comac. No accident reported just yet.
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If you can-

Atari's commercial free for your rush hour commute on 94.3 The Shark. It's Rob Rush, and it's around this time, Monday to Friday. We take the playlist, put it in shuffle, and whatever band and song it lands on, that is what you and I get to listen to. It's the Rush Hour Shuffle. If you want to hear something, Rob at 94.3theshark.com, or you can always hit me up on Instagram at Rob_Rush. I'll take your request and load it into the playlist, and maybe one of yours will get spit out. So let's see what we got tonight for the Rush Hour Shuffle. All right, going back to their debut album. I think it was their debut album, yeah. Mer de Noms. This song actually has a dark meaning. It was written about Maynard's mom, Judith. She suffered a stroke and a brain aneurysm that left her in a wheelchair and partially paralyzed for the rest of her life. Now, I don't know if there's going to be some new Perfect Circle music, or an album, I should say, coming out later this year. They do have a new song that we're playing called Starless. But Billy Howerdell says there is going to be more new music coming. Not sure exactly when, but if you're a Perfect Circle fan, that's something to look forward to. Let's go back to 2000. This is Judith, A Perfect Circle, for the Rush Hour Shuffle on 94.3 The Shark.

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5: Neskonsin Highway eastbound accident remains at Halleck Road. Stay left to get around it and expect onlooking delays on the westbound side, too. On the LIE eastbound, just extra cars. Lots of them heading through Melville, Brentwood, Hunhopog, and Ronkonkoma, too. Northern State Parkway eastbound, slow ride coming off of Walt Whitman Road, heading towards Deer Park Road. No accident reported. And Sunrise Highway east and westbound, super slow through the Oakdale Merge.
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All week, got your chance to see those guys Monday when they close out the 2026 Summer Concert Series at Jones Beach for 94.3 The Shark. That is Stained, and that is going to do it for me. Rob Rush saying, see you when I see you. Sean Lynch, he is coming in next. Want to thank you so much for listening to The Shark. Here's something new from Bill Murray. Not that Bill Murray, B-I-L-M-U-R-I. It's a guy by the name of Johnny Frank using this as his non-de-plume, if you will. Always Let You Down. Thanks for listening. Good luck. Good afternoon. You stay safe.

Wisconsin Highway eastbound accident remains at Halleck Road. Stay left to get around it and expect onlooking delays on the westbound side, too. On the LIE eastbound, just extra cars, lots of them heading through Melville, Brentwood, and Hopaw.

You must enjoy this segment. Why? It's like 80s music. How cool is that? Hair Scare. We do it every Monday through Friday at 7. Good evening. My name is Sean Lynch. Hanging with you till 10. Tuesday, although it feels like a Monday. I'm exhausted. I'm like running on 3 hours sleep. I can do this, though. Bon Jovi.

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1: Looking ahead at what's on the schedule for overnight road work tonight, starting up at 10 LIE. Shut down either side between exit 44 and 39. Southern State Parkway eastbound lane out, exits 41 and 42. Vets Highway westbound, one lane blocked, Coates to Johnson Avenue. New York Avenue, at least a lane out between 9th Street and Pulaski Road and between Broadway and 23rd Street. Satco's Parkway southbound, ramp work at exit 4. And Robert Moses Causeway northbound, one lane out Southern State Parkway up to Montauk Highway.
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6: Looking ahead at what's on the schedule for overnight road work tonight, starting up at 10 LIE, shut down either side between exit 44 and 39. Southern State Parkway eastbound, lane out, exits 41 and 42. Vets Highway westbound, one lane blocked, Coates to Johnson Avenue. New York Avenue, at least a lane out between 9th Street and Pulaski Road, and between Broadway and 23rd Street. Satchel's Parkway southbound, ramp work at exit 4. And Robert Moses Causeway northbound, one lane out, Southern State Parkway up to Montauk Highway.
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8: 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Don't miss it. For more information, visit OysterBayTown.com.
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8: 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And Friday, October 30th, it's the Disco Halloween Spooktacular. 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

94.3 The Shark, everything that rocks. Always giving you new music. Here's my problem. I find a new song, and then I just play it over and over and over. 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
1: Looking ahead at what's on the schedule for overnight road work tonight, starting up at 10 LIE. Shut down either side between exit 44 and 39. Southern State Parkway eastbound, a lane out, exits 41 and 42. Betts Highway westbound, one lane blocked, Coates to Johnson Avenue. New York Avenue, at least a lane out between 9th Street and Pulaski Road, and between Broadway and 23rd Street. Satco's Parkway southbound, ramp work at exit 4. And Robert Moses Causeway northbound, one lane out, Southern State Parkway up to Montauk Highway.
0: Broadcasting from Airport Plaza Farmingdale, this is 94.3 The Shark, your home for everything
2: 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It's easier not to be what, to measure these things by your grace.